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Why did somebody get ghosted? 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
1: 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What are you going to do, you know?

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2: Yo, what's poppin'? 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

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What's poppin'? My name is EJ Sovereign. 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
3: Yo, shout out to all of our baddies out there. 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

0: Langley, she's in Texas on Z104.3. Is it ever okay to not tell your current partner you cheated in a past relationship?
1: No, I think it's important to be honest about that stuff.
0: How is that important to you guys' relationship, though? 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
1: I don't know. I feel like they need to know about that stuff because, I don't know, I feel like if you hold it, like if you hide it and then you don't tell them and then they find out about it somehow, some way, because I feel like that stuff always kind of like haunts you, right? And then they find out about it, they're going to be pissed at, like, I don't know. You know what I mean? Like, I feel like it's going to be like, you lied to me. And the scandal is not going to be that you cheated on the past, but that you were hiding that information from them.
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my guy Somber coming through to our DC Jingle Ball presented by Capital One. That's going to be a time, y'all. December 14th. Of course, the Jonas Brothers are coming through. Somber, One Republic, Ludacris, Nickelback, and Kylie Cantrell, The Beaches, and JYT. 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

Waiting by the phone on the Fred Show tomorrow morning. Why did somebody get ghosted? We'll investigate the throwback throwdown, name that tune battle, and have us on at 8:30 to get to Dream Sapphire Resort and Spa in Riviera Maya, Mexico. 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

0: The Jonas Brothers, Listen One Sec, coming through to our DC Jingle Ball presented by Capital One. 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It is EJ. Is it okay to not tell your current partner you cheated in a past relationship?
1: Yeah, I think it's okay. It's a past relationship.
0: That's what I'm saying. A lot of people are feeling a way. They are saying that you should tell your current partner if you cheated in a past relationship. And I'm like, well, what does that matter? That has nothing to do with this current relationship.
1: Yeah, that's true. Because it's in the past. It's not me, though. But some people wouldn't tell. It's not like me. I wouldn't cheat, but it's in the past, and I don't think he needs to know about it.
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1: 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My favorite band right now, Beaches, Edge of the Earth. It's Angelina, the new hit list. 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

0: 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Have you been on this Rosalia album? 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She said, you know what an album makes you want to throw up in a good way? Low-key, I feel her.
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104.3, Baltimore's number one hit music station. I just want to be on stage dancing with Troye Sivan. It's Angelina, the new hit list. I saw him bring a fan on stage while he was performing One of Your Girls in London. No, actually, a dream of mine. Let's do this Temper City. Self-aware on the new

Z1043. Hey, on socials, I'm at Angelina on air. We are the new hit list. I'm playing you all the new music you need to know. 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This one's Baby Doll.

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0: What's poppin', everybody? Whoa. Definitely glad to be here. Our producer Matt is on vacation. Serena is no longer with the show. Mm-hmm. We wish her the best, obviously. Nicasio and me, this is it. We're here. But I am very excited because we have a special guest co-host that's going to join the show later today.
4: Oh, dang.
0: Timu Michael Jackson!
4: Yeah.
0: Everyone's been talking about Timu Michael Jackson. If you haven't seen him, if you haven't seen him at this point, you're living under a rock.
4: Yeah, for
0: He's
4: sure.
0: He's on everything when it comes to social media. But he'll be joining us later and he'll co-host. Mm-hmm. We'll have a good time. But first things first, we're going to talk to our dude Nicasio.
4: Yep.
0: About the fact that he is losing friends.
4: Yeah, they're dropping like flies.
5: Losers.
0: Shocker. We'll talk all about it coming up next. Aside Real Talk, it is the Tino Cochino Show. Ooh.

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0: What's poppin', man? It's the Tino Cochino Show. We got our co-host Nicasio.
2: Yes, sir.
0: Opening up a little bit.
2: Just a little bit.
0: He's been focused on himself lately, which nothing wrong with that. You know, he's been trying to dial it in, or as he likes to really quote, lock in. And he's been working out to lose some weight. And you've accomplished that. You've lost how much?
2: I think like 31 pounds now.
0: Damn.
2: So I'm just,
0: There you go.
2: I got goals, so.
0: Okay, so that's awesome. But you feel like you're losing friends because of your workout regimen, or what is it specifically?
2: Just my like lifestyle changes and stuff like that. Like, you know, not eating out, not going certain places, and just kind of just staying to myself and being a little selfish. And I feel like ever since I started this, I've, you know, some people kind of just been dropping off, and like, and when I mean dropping off, like they haven't like really like, you know, text me or like, you know, anything, you know, like even, you know, view my stories or anything on social media. And I'm just like, dude, like, did I do something wrong? Because I don't like recall like getting into an argument or anything with these people. And so I just, the only thing I can think of is what I'm posting, and then also like just me not hanging out with them because of it.
0: I mean, all you post at this point is gym stuff. That's it.
2: Yeah. And so I
0: mean, you're out of town this week and you posted a couple little things, but for the most part, every day you post a picture at the gym and you tell everyone to lock in. So I guess the question is there something that you've tried to do for yourself that was positive, but somehow it affected you in a negative way? Latoya's on the line, and she said Nicasio must be a piece of shit because she still got her day ones. We'll have her break it down next.
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1: All right. So sometimes in life, you got to do things for you. And you're like, look, I want to better myself in whatever situation, personal, professional. I'm going to have to move like this. Mm-hmm. And when you do that, you lose people. Nicasio is going through that currently.
3: Feel
1: it's because of your workout routine and just kind of how you've been focused on you?
3: Yeah, that. And I feel like the places they go eat, I don't go eat there no more with them. So I feel like they, you know, like.
1: But you don't think you could go ahead? There's always an option. You could get something.
3: I could, but I just don't want to surround myself with that.
1: It's just low-key selfish.
3: Yes, it is.
1: Because you can't complain about them not wanting to be around you. And if they keep inviting you and you turn them down, then they're going to stop inviting you, obviously.
3: Yeah, I just wish they would go to, like, Subway or something.
1: But why are you trying to change them?
3: Because they need to be changed.
1: LaToya, have you ever lost a friend or friends because, you know, you tried to better yourself?
4: No. I don't get that. I
3: keep
4: my surroundings with good people and good vibes.
3: Oh, dang.
1: So you're saying he's hanging out with the wrong people to begin with.
4: He's hanging with the wrong people.
3: That's cap.
1: That is funny. LaToya, thank you so much for the call. I appreciate you. Coming up next on the Tino Cochino Show, Mojo Brooks. I mean, one of the biggest comedians in the game right now. Fellas, mm-hmm. He is on your side, and he wants to help you hook up.
3: Ooh.
1: We're talking all about it next.

0: the girl and you go to his show, mm-hmm. he wants to be your wingman.
1: See, that's the worst thing, to go out on a date with a woman and not know if you're going to get that at the end of the night. That changed the whole date when you don't know mm-hmm. compared to when you do know you getting
2: right.
1: it.
2: Right.
1: Man, mm-hmm. when you don't know if you're getting that or not, you just sitting there, you need anything? Yeah. Mm-hmm. You thirsty? You want something to eat? Like, all of that. Is we not. Honestly, a lot of dudes don't know how to ask.
2: Yeah.
1: They don't know how to ask for it, and they don't know how to put themselves in a position to get it. So when you got a guy like me, I can help you. Mm. You know what I'm saying? I can lead you to the promised land.
0: I've always said that I think a comedy show is the best date, because especially like a first or second date, because you get to... You're not the focal point of this date, and you get to see what their personality yeah. is. So you guys get to watch the comedian together, and if he does great, awesome. You guys get to talk about it. If he or she does horrible, then that's awesome, because you guys get to talk about it. Yeah. And so you also get to see what makes them laugh or what makes them feel some type of way. You get to kind of see what triggers their emotions without having to do anything.
3: Yeah.
0: I always thought, I'm telling you, comedy shows are a great date.
3: Yeah, no, I feel the same way too. Also, I've also seen like comedians to where like they'll be like, hey, you know, you guys here together, and like, no, like we're just friends. Hey, man, you like her, right? And he's like, well, I mean, I like her as a friend. Kiss right now, and then they'll kiss, well, and then like that'll be it.
0: I felt like I messed up a relationship. So I was doing the cherry thing over the weekend, like Usher, and there was this couple, and they were hanging out. And then I started talking about situationships and how old is too old. And the guy, at the same time, they both answered. The guy said 40, and the girl said never too old. And then they kind of looked at each other, and I was like, is this a situationship? And she just kind of went like with her face, like made that. And he shook his head no. And I was like, I. And then I just like aborted the whole mission and went to the other side of the stage. So sometimes it goes wrong. So maybe just don't talk to the comedian. Just be like, no, don't sit up front. That's what it is. Just don't sit up front and you'll be good. I went on a solo date actually over the weekend, and I want to share it with you next. Oh, it was a vibe.

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2: Man, I had some downtime over the weekend, like during the day. All the comedy shows were at night.
3: Yeah.
2: And so I was like, I'm going to take myself on a date.
3: Oh, dang.
2: And I've been going on some dates, like in my personal life, and things have been good. And one of our things we like to do is go to the movies.
3: Yeah.
2: And so I called her up and I was like, yo, I'm going to go to the movies. I don't want to watch anything you want to watch. So what's coming up that you want to watch? And she gave me a list of like four movies that are all the best movies that are out right now.
3: Oh, wow.
2: And I was like, damn it. So I picked a movie that I had never heard of and that she would not want to watch. And it was a Western starring Tommy Lee Jones.
3: Oh, my God.
2: And it's called Angel and the Bad Man. And it's basically about this, like, gangster cowboy that robs people. And he's just a bad guy.
3: Yeah.
2: And he ends up getting shot. And he's on his horse just trying to ride out somewhere. And he ends up, like, falling off of his horse and passing out at this random family's house. The family is a mom and a younger daughter, probably like early 20s. Mm-hmm. She ends up falling for the bad cowboy, obviously, and turns into a little relationship thing. And now he wants to save them. And the bad guys want to come and kill this guy because he stole their money. Whatever, dude. Yeah. Love story. I cried by myself in a theater at a Western movie. It was random, but I thought it was a cool movie.
3: Well, at least you cried.
2: I've been extra emotional lately. I don't know why. Bro, yeah, I swear to God, I got home last night. I had a real late flight, and I got home, and the flight was fine. Everything was good. And when I landed, I'm walking to my car, and the weather feels good.
3: Yeah.
2: And my flight was fine, and I started crying, and I was like, I'm just so happy because life's good. Life's just good. It shouldn't be this good. And then I was like, what's wrong with me? I need to go back to therapy for sure. But coming up next, wanted to read some comments. You know, we recently announced that Serena is no longer with the show. Mm-hmm. And a lot of you have been showing your love on Instagram, leaving some comments. And I just wanted to read some and share some positive vibes. Next.
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2: If your partner, ladies, be real and think about this for a second. 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I'm going to go stay at my mom's. Your grown man partner left you to stay with his quote unquote mom twice a month. You find it suspicious? Stephanie does. We're going to read the DM that she said next. 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
1: All right, so our listener Stephanie reached out. She thinks her boyfriend might be creeping on the low-low, but she wants the no-no. She said, I need to know what the hell's happening, man. Basically, the DM that she sent says, listen, my live-in boyfriend insists on spending the night at his mom's house without me at least twice a month. And I'll be honest, I understand. He is very close to her. However, he is grown. He is 28. And I do not understand why he can't just go visit her for the day and then come stay at home like a normal man. Am I dealing with an actual mama's boy? Or do you think he might be creeping? Now, ladies and gentlemen, we have a very special co-host today. I'm so excited. He's just blowing up online.
2: Oh my God.
1: The Temu Michael Jackson.
2: Oh my
1: checking
2: God.
1: In the Temu Michael Jackson is co-hosting the show today. What are your thoughts on Stephanie's situation, man?
3: Stephanie, you need to leave immediately. You need to moonwalk out that shit.
2: But what if he just loves his mom? Like, there's nothing wrong with that, right?
3: I love my mama too. And I tell you one thing, I know a little bit about being bad. And what sounds bad to me is this shit. You need to find you another one, because this man is in love with another man. I promise. I don't think he's even going home to his mama. I think he got a man.
1: Oh, so you don't think that he's necessarily cheating like with a woman or do anything like that? You think he's taking it a step further and he's gay?
2: But I feel like your mom is your everything. And so 2 days out of the month, that's not going to hurt no one. I think she's just being, you know, she's being crazy.
4: Yeah, Michael, be nice. Look at the man in the mirror.
3: Okay, I'm going to need you to stop it. You think you a clever little clover? You just little. You need to stop it.
4: I'm just saying. He's probably not trying to get away with it. He's probably not even a smooth criminal.
2: Oh, my God.
5: Mikey, stop.
3: God damn it. This is ridiculous. You probably still breastfeed your mama, don't you?
4: 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You can spend some time with your mom.
3: You said spend time with your mom? Yeah, that's what I think her boyfriend's doing.
2: What if her mom's just a pretty young thing and she just wants to be around her all the time?
3: Well, you guys think you're so f***ing funny.
4: Well, can you beat it?
3: I'm gonna beat you.
1: 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This is enough. 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
1: Let's talk Nick Cannon's girlfriend, Bree. She basically said that she would leave Nick Cannon if he has another kid.
3: Oh, dang.
1: Now, for Nick specifically, we're at what? 12 children, I believe?
3: 12, yeah. 12 kids.
1: I mean, yeah, you should probably... I would think 12 is good,
3: yeah,
1: right?
3: Yeah, like, stop there, man.
4: I only have, like, one deal breaker, and if it ever happens, then I might be out.
5: What's the deal breaker?
4: If he has another baby.
5: I was going to ask you.
4: Girl, I'm out of here.
5: No more?
4: No more.
5: Man.
4: I just think, you know, there's only so much time in a day. There's so many kids. There's so much going on. Like, if you're already all over the place, how the hell are you going to... I don't even want to add another one because I feel the guilt of not having enough time, yeah, having a career. Yeah. You got the Brady Bunch. We're not doing 13.
1: I mean, Ocasio, I honestly would have thought you had your second kid by now. I mean, your son's... He's already 4, right?
3: Yeah, he's 4.
1: Okay, so
3: yeah,
1: going on 5. Will you do another one, or is one a lot?
3: I do want another one, just because I want him to grow up with a sibling. But one is a lot.
1: Timu Michael Jackson, what are your thoughts?
6: Billie Jean is not my lover.
1: Okay.
6: The kid is not my son.
3: Oh, my God.
6: No more kids. This is crazy. He already has 12. Who wants a baker's dozen?
3: Well, what's 13? Like, you already have 12. What's 13? You might as well keep having them.
6: You said, what's 13 if you have 12? It's another one.
3: DJ Khaled?
6: That math ain't math. I don't like it, Nicasio. I don't like it.
3: I just feel like she has no say. Like, if he's taking care of her kids and he's taking care of her, what say does she have?
6: I feel like freestyling.
1: The most, that's so random.
3: What the?
6: He wants another kid and that's for sure. Nick Cannon thinks he a gigolo.
1: Okay, dude, Chick-fil-A, they have a new sauce. Now, they've been kind of wilding lately, but in the best way possible. They got chicken and waffles, they got new shakes, and now a new sauce. Let's talk all about it next.

0: good. But if it's too hot, then it's going to be bad.
1: Timu, Michael Jackson, are you excited for this?
2: Oh, yes. I'm so excited. I love it. I love it. But I will not drink it with a Pepsi. No.
3: What's wrong with Pepsi?
2: You know what happened. Don't play dumb.
0: You boo-boo yourself?
2: No. The fire. My hair.
0: Oh.
2: Didn't you watch my movie?
0: Yes, hair caught on fire from... Hey, Michael, did you know that the Chick-fil-A sauce contains 140 calories? Can you imagine what this one's going to have?
2: Sometimes you just have to indulge. It's not all about the calories. It's about the fun. Especially around this time, Halloween. If I'm being honest, do you know what it sounds like to me?
3: Thriller?
2: It's a thriller!
0: Oh my God!
2: I'm gonna get the spicy sauce. I'm gonna eat it all every day. I love that Chick-fil-A.
3: Man, why you sound like Joe Jackson?
0: Sound like Freddie Jackson.
2: Rest in peace.
0: I.
1: When you ask a woman what she brings to the table, you better have a table. Who was just quoted saying this?
0: Oh,
1: we'll share it with you next.

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2: So the legendary Steve Harvey recently tweeted out and said, when you ask a woman what she brings to the table, you better have a table.
3: Well, no shit, Steve.
2: It's the Tito Conchino Show. Let's go to the comments, man. Shay the Celebrity said, I remember this fool asked me that a while back. He's still living in poverty, jobless, with no car till this day. I swear, men think they're so innovative with that stupid question.
3: Oh, my God.
2: At Serious Issues says, Steve has a point, but a real relationship is not about what either person brings to the table. It's about what two people are willing to build together. You can have the finest table in the world, but without respect, loyalty, and communication, you're still eating alone. That is good. I like that. You don't.
3: I just feel like, it does matter who brings what to the table at first, in the beginning, like when you're dating, because you can bring a lot, Tino, and then the girl, she ain't bringing nothing, and so she's going to ride that wave.
2: Timo Michael Jackson, what are your thoughts?
4: I love it. I think it's all about communication, transparency, and just being honest with one another and building a table together.
3: You had a big table, and everyone that you got didn't really have nothing.
4: It was just me and Bubbles.
3: Little Bubbles.
4: Bubbles, love. Bubbles, love. Domino's pepperoni. I'll order it. Oh, he loved it. And I'll feed it to him. Bite by bite.
5: Michael, why are you acting like you was never with Brooke Shields and then Elvis Presley's daughter?
4: That wasn't at the table. They were in my bed.
5: Oh, damn.
3: Oh, my God.
5: Mike was getting it in.
3: You're dangerous.
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1: So Australians are booking first dates at an odd time of the day. You're hanging out with Tino Cochino. Let's talk all about it. Matt, what you got?
2: Breakfast time. Almost a third of Australian singles feel that meeting for a first date in the morning takes the pressure off. One girl said it's so much less expensive. If it doesn't go well, you can move on. If it goes well, then you can have a good day. And some people even like the spontaneity of what the breakfast date could turn into.
1: I think
2: as an adventure throughout the day.
1: That's a good point. And dinner dates, the thing with dinner date, it's almost expected now. Like in your mind, we've been trained to think you have to do a first kiss at the end of the thing.
2: And it's all this weirdness.
1: If you have a breakfast date, you're not thinking about that. And then, great point. If it goes good and you're done, you could be like, man, I don't want this to end. What are you doing? You want to go to the mall or you want to do this? And it could turn into a thing. That sounds like a vibe.
3: I like it better at night because you can't. What are you going to do after breakfast whenever it's going good and you want to clap? Like, you're going to clap at 12 p.m.?
1: I doubt you're just going to clap immediately upon meeting.
3: Usually it does happen.
2: That's not a keeper.
3: At night?
1: First of all,
3: it does.
1: How would you know?
3: A one-night stand. It happens.
1: You don't have
2: them. He's seen movies.
3: I don't have them with you.
2: When was the last
1: first date? Not anymore.
2: Aye.
3: What the...
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3: Think about this for a second. 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
1: What up, what up? Tino Gochino hanging out. Ocasio is in the building. Ooh. If you guys missed the announcement, Serena no longer with the show, but we send nothing but positive vibes and energy to her. We have new cast announcements and some big changes coming up to the show next week. So if you want to kind of keep up to date with that and get some behind the scenes info and stuff, we'll be posting more on our brand new Instagram show page. 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So you can log on, check that out, and get more info. So real talk. Today we're talking about this proposal that has gone viral. Basically, there's a woman questioning, or no, excuse me. This woman declined the proposal from her boyfriend because it didn't happen where she wanted it to happen. She said that she's always wanted a beach proposal, the photos, everything, making this whole thing. And I guess he did it at the family's backyard.
3: Oh my God.
1: Well, because they were having a big like a family function. There. Everybody was there and he wanted her closest family and friends.
3: Yeah.
1: I think that's a win. I mean, at the end of the day, that's what it's about, right? The people that actually love you and want to celebrate you in the same place. It's so hard to make that happen. You're not going to make that happen at the beach.
3: No.
1: And so people are going like sideways and basically saying, no, look, this is a day you're going to always remember. It should be all about the girl, the girl, the girl, the girl, the girl. Mm-hmm. Why can't this guy get credit for putting some effort into it? I feel like he did something good.
3: What effort?
1: What do you mean? He got the family and friends and everyone together at their place, at the home where they reside and live.
3: I just feel like this guy didn't really put any effort in. I feel like he could have went out and he could have planned it right. He could have had photographers. He could have just did it the right way. And it's just like a place where she wouldn't, you know, even think he would propose.
1: I hate to even ask, but Timu Michael Jackson, what are your thoughts on the situation?
4: I'm going to be honest. 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
1: 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Cassandra's on the line. 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

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Why did somebody get ghosted? We'll investigate the throwback and throwdown. 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
1: So this woman's going viral because basically she got proposed to in her backyard, right? Her man got a family and friends and everyone together. Yep. And he's like, yo, this is it. I'm about to ask my baby to marry me. It's a beautiful situation. She said no because she's got this idea of the perfect proposal in her head and said she has to have a beach proposal because what's she going to tell people when they ask? How'd you get proposed to? In my backyard.
2: Facts.
1: She doesn't like it. Cassandra, what does it sound like to you?
3: I actually got proposed to once like that, too. Like, it was literally in my backyard, and he sent me to the store with my best friend and, like, set everything up while I was gone, and I came back, and, like, I thought it was nice, just because, to me, it's more of the thought that counts.
2: But what story are you going to tell your friends? And, like, you know, I feel like you just have to have a good romantic story, you know what I'm saying?
1: Yeah, it was right by the water hose.
3: That's true, but why can't it be a good romantic story even in a backyard? I mean, it depends on how they do it and the setup. I get, like, you haven't, you know, you envision yourself doing something, and then if it's not done that way, I mean, that can suck, too. But, I mean, I've always been, like, it's the thought that counts, and it's, like they said, I mean, you want to have, like, people there, so what if everyone couldn't get to where you wanted it to be done? What if it, you know?
1: Exactly. It's all about, at the end of the day, it's about the love and the people around you that love you, that want to support you, not just for a beach picture on Instagram.
2: Oh, my God.
3: Yeah.
1: Cassandra, thank you so much for the call. I appreciate you. Have a phenomenal rest of your day.
2: Yes, sir.
1: Coming up next, we're talking Coke Zero, man. One of my favorites.
2: Man.
1: It has a nickname that I have never heard of until today. Apparently, people refer to it as the refrigerator cigarette.
2: Oh, my God.
1: Yeah, we'll talk about it next.

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2: All right, so I got a few things that you probably were not taught in school. Did you know that, like, the warning labels on food, right? Like, sell by.
3: Yep.
2: That's actually an instruction for the shop, not for you.
0: Mm-hmm.
2: Best Buy is for quality only, so it's still actually safe after the date where it says Best Buy. Use By, that's the only one that's actually about safety. And then Freeze By is a deadline for the freezer, not for the bin. And infant formula is the only product with a federally required date. I had no idea.
3: Dang.
2: You would think, again, like, these are things that they should be teaching you in school, sure. I feel like, because how would you ever know?
3: So just worry about the use by then.
2: Yeah, I guess, because that's what's actually going to affect you.
3: Yeah.
2: There's so many random things on here. Like, okay, when you get pulled over, it says comply. That basically means pull over safely, turn off the engine, interior light on at night, hands on the wheel, say what you're reaching for, never run or resist. And then what you can say is, am I free to go? Or I do not consent to searches. Or I want to speak with a lawyer. It's so scary because they tell you not to say these things, but when you actually think about having to say that face to face with a cop, I feel like we're in a time where now you worry about the backlash or what their response is going to be, right?
3: I never turn off the engine, though. That's kind of weird.
2: I'm trying to think if I have. I don't think I have either. Every time I've been pulled over, I think I just keep the car running.
3: Yeah. And don't open the door.
2: But if they ask you to get out, then you have to open the door.
3: You have to get out. You have to run on the window, then get out through there.
2: Who crawls through the window?
3: You just got
2: to
3: watch
2: out. Ocasio driving a broke-ass car. Don't listen to his advice. His damn door don't work.
1: Cochino.
4: You dig that?
2: We are at a point in the world where just everyone's comparing everything, man. You look on social and you see this and you're like, damn, I didn't make it. Or damn, that relationship's better than mine. Or damn, this house is better than mine. Mm-hmm. Bro, I saw this. I want to share it with you because I think it's all about perspective in life, man. Do not move. I got some positive vibes for you next.
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0: We interviewed Gary Vee a couple years ago at the Super Bowl. Nicasio didn't like him.
2: I don't. I just think he's unrealistic.
0: Okay, well, we got some Gary Vee insight for you today. But I actually like this a lot. The quote specifically, comparison is destroying your joy.
3: Why would you ever not be happy for another person? Nobody's happiness, success, comes at your expense. 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
3: 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And just like no one's taking out of you, you're taking out of you.
0: I mean, that's 1,000% true.
2: If I changed my name to Larry Z and I was doing the same things he does, I guarantee you he wouldn't be happy for me. Because he'd be like, dude, you're trying to be like me. Like, what are you doing here?
0: Or
2: like,
0: he would see that he motivated you to become a better version of yourself.
2: Maybe.
0: Timu Michael Jackson, what are your thoughts?
5: I love it. I really do. I mean, at the end of the day, you just gotta look at the man in the mirror.
2: I mean, there's a lot of Michael impersonators. I would feel some type of way.
5: Ain't no one trying to be like you. I see you that much right now. Ain't no one trying to be like you.
2: Hey, chill, Michael, chill.
6: Why are you so pressed?
2: Yeah.
5: Because you post a couple workout videos, you lost a couple of dirty pounds, and now you think I'm so high.
0: Timu Michael Jackson has Timu Wi-Fi. Jesus.
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0: All right, let's do it. Are you smarter than Nicasio? Ladies and gentlemen, it's game time.
4: Let's go.
0: It's really easy. You get a question, you get three multiple choice answers. Yep. If you can pick the correct one, we get you hooked up with a prize. So listen carefully. This is your question today, baby.
5: Which celebrity earned a black belt in Brazilian jiu-jitsu as an adult, starting his training when he was nearly 30 years old? Is it A, Joe Rogan, B, Dwayne The Rock Johnson, or C, Jackie Chan?
0: We have Gerald on the line. He is ready to play, and we'll see if he's smarter than Nicasio next on the Tino Cochino Show.

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0: Are you smarter than Nicasio? Let's play the game. Ooh. What's your name, bro?
2: This is Gerald.
0: Big Gerald, what's up, brother? Thank you so much for the call, man. Yep. I appreciate you for listening, for being a part of the show today. It's really easy. Nicasio is going to give you the question, the multiple choice answers. You pick the right one, we'll get you hooked up, man.
3: Which celebrity earned a black belt in Brazilian Jiu-Jitsu as an adult, starting his training when he was nearly 30 years old? Is it A, Joe Rogan, B, Dwayne The Rock Johnson, or C, Jackie Chan?
2: Let's go with The Rock.
0: Damn it. Not The Rock. Nope. But you get another guess.
2: We'll go Joe Rogan.
0: And that's it. Congrats. Hey.
4: Let's go.
0: I'm going to get you hooked up, man. 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Greatly appreciate you. Hang out. Let me get your info real quick. Cool?
2: Woo!
0: Kind of a random question, but be real. 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Process it, and we'll talk about it next.
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2: Starbucks is being sued over a sugar-free protein drink. It could have more sugar than a Reese's cup, dude.
3: Oh, my God.
2: That is insane to me. The federal lawsuit, which was filed on behalf of three consumers, claims the coffee chain promotes the protein drinks as sugarless, despite the fact that they do contain sugar. The plaintiffs allege that Starbucks' naming and marketing of the beverages are false, deceptive, and unlawful. Starbucks pushed back on the lawsuit, claiming that the sugar in the beverages comes from the protein-boosted milk that is used to make them. Okay, but if it's sugar-free sugar,
3: then it's not sugar-free. Yeah. Dude, like, I feel like a lot of these places, they just do what... they do what's easy for them. Like, I go to this one spot and I get a shake, and I just found out that they weren't using real strawberries. They were using puree.
2: Oh, yeah.
3: And it's like, dude, that's all sugar. Like, what the heck?
2: Do they promote it as sugar-free, though?
3: No.
2: So then, you see?
3: Technically, yeah.
2: Loophole. Yeah. I don't know, man. I feel like a lot of these businesses, too, they're just all about the trendy thing, right? Mm-hmm. They know everything right now. Sugar-free and protein. Those are two of the biggest, like, trigger words. Or not trigger words, but, like, you know, like clickbait almost.
3: Yeah.
2: Like, you see it and you're like, ooh, I want it. It's sugar-free. It's protein. Dog, do yourself the due diligence and just check it. Because, I mean, imagine if someone, God forbid, was allergic to sugar or whatever, and they ordered that drink.
3: Yeah.
2: I don't know. So, something to keep in mind, y'all. Friendly reminder, you can take us with you anywhere, anytime of the day or night. Yes, the Tino Cochino Show available wherever you stream your favorite podcast. We're dropping daily episodes, baby. It's
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2: Megan Fox just teamed up with the creator of OnlyFans.
3: Oh, she's so hot.
2: Let's talk all about it next in Tea Time. Celebrity Gossip, baby.

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0: Megan Fox, we know her, we love her. She's a sex symbol.
2: Oh, yeah.
0: She has launched an exclusive paid content site with the co-creator of OnlyFans, and it's called subs.com. And what she's promising is videos, photos, and posts that you won't find anywhere else. Straight from her phone moments. And it says you're going to see a more personal side of her.
2: I don't want to see no lingerie pics.
0: That's the thing, right? Like, I feel like if you're going to subscribe...
2: Especially to her.
0: If you're going to subscribe, it's like you want something different than what you're going to see on Instagram.
2: I want full nude.
0: Jesus. She doesn't say anything about being nude, so I feel like it's more so going to just... Plus, she's a mom now. I just feel like she's probably not doing the nude stuff.
2: Yeah.
0: It's going to be probably kind of racy, like...

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1: All right, so I have a dating podcast where I just kind of trash dating in 2026 because I feel like even just people I talk to and friends, they're having the worst experiences when they're going out and just meeting people online. Yeah. Hookup culture has turned into a whole just random nonchalant thing. So we talk about a lot every week wherever you stream your favorite podcast, just search for Tino Cochino Laugh and Love. But this week, we're talking about, do you think being too available is actually a turnoff?
2: Clingy?
1: I mean, yeah, I guess that's it. Like, in 2026, yes, girls feel like if they send you a text, hey, what are you doing? And you respond, like, right away, they're like, oh, why is he responding so quick? He's clingy. Yeah. But in my mind, I'm like, I'm showing you that I'm into you and I'm attentive and you reached out, so I don't want to leave you hanging. I think it's tough to be appreciated for being a good guy in 2026. My business partner, Mikey, just raised his hand. He would like to speak.
3: I don't know why. He's taken.
1: Go ahead.
4: Listen, there's a difference between a nice guy and a good guy. And women don't like nice guys.
1: So what's the difference?
4: And you're a nice guy when you're constantly answering and being there for them and doing the whole thing. So the difference between a nice guy and a good guy is that a good guy will treat you well, but he has boundaries. Ooh. And he's not going to stop his whole life for you. Hmm. A nice guy's going to do all of it.
3: So, Tino, you're a nice guy?
1: At this point, I don't know what I am. To be honest with you, at this point, I have no idea.
3: You're just a cool guy.
1: I'm just a chill guy,
3: man. Chill guy.
1: I'm trying to figure it out, dude. Jack Doherty, this guy, the social media kid, so annoying. He's a guy that always says what?
3: Oh, yeah?
1: Yeah, that guy. The first time I saw him, I think he was doing it to golfers.
3: Yeah, he'd be like, Daddy.
1: Yeah, golfers, like, right when they're about to hit a swing, he'd run up on them like,
3: Daddy.
1: And mess up the swing. This guy, he's been trolling, like, over the past few years, just trolling. I guess he just signed some weird deal that he thought, I mean, he did get paid technically, but the fine line, like the fine print, basically said that he can't post on social media anymore.
3: Oh, wow.
1: We'll talk more about it next.
5: It's the Fred Show.
6: Wow, I get to hold the Stanley Cup once. That was kind of cool.
2: Oh, that's cool.
6: But then another guy also held it. And then I posted that picture on my dating profile at one point, and I got so many, who's that guy?
0: Hey. Who's your friend?
6: Yeah.
0: Oh,
6: a married NHL player. So I finally took it down. I'm like, you're missing the point.
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1: Jack Doherty's one of those annoying kids on social media.
2: Yeah, he's a troll.
1: He just trolls, basically. Like, first time I remember hearing about him, he would literally run up when a golfer was about to hit that swing, and he would yell, what?
2: Daddy!
1: And it was funny. But then he started really messing with people and, like, trying to, like, start fights, and I didn't like all that.
2: Uh-huh.
1: So this dude has stepped away from social media, and I literally, randomly, that's the problem. You get used to seeing this toxic stuff, and it becomes normal.
2: Mm-hmm.
1: And so I thought to myself the other day, where's he been? He hasn't posted on social in a while, but they're saying that he low-key had to step away after he signed a contract with a crypto casino, which claims apparently it includes a ban of online activity. It was in the fine print. He didn't read it. He didn't know what it was. And the whole point of it is just so they could take him off of social.
2: Dang.
1: They wanted to control him.
2: Yeah.
1: And they were tired of what he was doing. So they're like, look, we're going to pay you for it. And since he didn't do his due diligence and read the contract, part of it said he cannot have a social presence.
2: Yeah. And it probably wasn't even that much. Like, it could have been, you know, $5,000.
1: I don't know, man. I feel like this kid was getting paid a lot of money stupid stuff. I'm not going to lie, man. The influencer money really is insane. I don't know because I don't have it,
2: the
1: like,
2: streamer.
1: Personally. But when you see it, people like Neon, right?
2: Mm-hmm.
1: He goes live on, is he Kick or Twitch?
2: Kick.
1: The amount of money that these people make is just insane to me.
2: And it's just viewership. Like, that's all it is. Like, it's like,
1: yeah, they literally just tune in. And then, I mean, bro, last night, I'm not going to lie. Last night, I caught myself watching Timu Michael Jackson on TikTok for an hour and a half, bro. I was on my couch and then I took it to the bathtub. I didn't want to put the phone down.
2: That's crazy.
1: It's just, we're in that world of influence, I guess. Yeah. But speaking of that, guys, I am very excited because we're moving past the radio and past just social.
2: Mm-hmm.
1: And the Tino Cochino Show will expand to YouTube, and we're dropping weekly YouTube episodes starting next week with our new co-host who you will meet and be able to catch a vibe with. It's going to be really cool. So if you haven't already, you can subscribe YouTube, Tino Cochino, and episode one of the Tino Cochino Show will drop next week. 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

Waiting by the phone on the Fred Show tomorrow morning. Why did somebody get ghosted? We'll investigate the throwback throwdown, name that tune battle, and have us on at 8:30 to get to Dream Sapphire Resort and Spa in Riviera.

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0: Woo! We are almost there. The top two songs of the day. I know, it's been a long top five, but dude, the biggest songs voted by you and your thumbs ups on the iHeartRadio app. Yes, it is coming up next. We're almost there. Don't bail on us. Tino Go Chino Radio. 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
0: Comedian Mojo Brooks is on fire. His Netflix special is going through the roof. Yeah. He's selling out shows all over the country. And he apparently wants to help fellas out there. If you're on a date with a girl and you go to his show, mm-hmm. he wants to be your wingman.
2: See, that's the worst thing, to go out on a date with a woman and not know if you're going to get that at the end of the night. That changed the whole date when you don't know mm-hmm. compared to when you do know you're getting
3: right.
2: it.
3: Yeah. Right.
2: Man. Mm-hmm. When you don't know if you're getting that or not, you just sitting there, you need anything? Yeah. Mm-hmm. You thirsty? You want something to eat? Like, all of that. Is we or not? Honestly, a lot of dudes don't know how to ask.
3: Yeah.
2: They don't know how to ask for it, and they don't know how to put themselves in position to get it. So when you got a guy like me, I can help you. Mm. You know what I'm saying? I can lead you to the promised land.
0: I've always said that I think a comedy show is the best date because, especially like a first or second.

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2: Man, I had some downtime over the weekend, like during the day. All the comedy shows were at night.
3: Yeah.
2: And so I was like, I'm going to take myself on a date.
3: Oh, dang.
2: And I've been going on some dates, like in my personal life, and things have been good. And one of our things we like to do is go to the movies.
3: Yeah.
2: And so I called her up and I was like, yo, I'm going to go to the movies. I don't want to watch anything you want to watch. So what's coming up that you want to watch? She gave me a list of like four movies that are all the best movies that are out right now.
3: Oh, wow.
2: And I was like, damn it. So I picked a movie that I had never heard of and that she would not want to watch. And it was a Western starring Tommy Lee Jones.
3: Oh, my God.
2: And it's called Angel.

0: and the Bad Man. And it's basically about this, like, gangster cowboy that robs people. And he's just a bad guy.
1: Yeah.
0: And he ends up getting shot. And he's on his horse just trying to ride out somewhere. And he ends up, like, falling off of his horse and passing out at this random family's house. The family is a mom and a younger daughter, probably like early 20s. Mm-hmm. She ends up falling for the bad cowboy, obviously. Oh my God. And turns into a little relationship thing. And now he wants to save them. And the bad guys want to come and kill this guy because he stole their money. Whatever, dude. Yeah. Love story. I cried by myself in a theater at a Western movie. It was random, but I thought it was a cool movie.
1: Well, at least you cried.
0: I've been extra emotional lately. I don't know why. Bro, yeah, I swear to God, I got home last night. I had a real late flight, and I got home, and the flight was fine. Everything was good. And when I landed, I'm walking to my car, and the weather feels good.
1: Yeah.
0: And my flight was fine, and I started crying, and I was like, I'm just so happy because life's good. Life's just good. It shouldn't be this good. And then I was like, what's wrong with me? I need to go back to therapy for sure. But coming up next. Wanted to read some comments. You know, we recently announced that Serena is no longer with the show. Mm-hmm. And a lot of you have been showing your love on Instagram, leaving some comments. And I just wanted to read some and share some positive vibes. Next.
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2: So we recently announced that Serena is no longer with the Tino Cochino show. Mm-hmm. 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We're revamping. 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Our new Tino Cochino Show YouTube series, episode one, drops next week. We'll be posting clips on the IG as well. And TikTok, at Tino Cochino Show. All of it. You can check it out. But yeah, we posted basically just a statement thanking Serena and showing love. And a lot of positive comments were coming in. At Chubbs_85. He's a loyal listener. He's been rocking with us for years.
3: Yep.
2: He said, gonna miss Serena. Wishing you nothing but the best. At GS Thompson 84 said, Serena brought a lot of energy to the show, especially a female point of view. She'll definitely be missed. Thank you, Serena. At Valencia_Rodriguez said, Serena, you will be missed, but growth is always a good thing. Good luck on this next chapter. And that's exactly where we are, nice, man. It is a new chapter for all of us and what we do here at the Tino Cochino Show. I mean, even that, if you guys listen every day, you know it's been branded for years. Tino Cochino, radio, radio, radio, radio. The show is so much more at this point than just radio. 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You can get it on Instagram. Like I said, we'll start having the YouTube show and the clips posted starting next week via the Tino Cochino Show. TikTok, the Tino Cochino Show. We have a show. We create a show, and then you listen to it, watch it, stream it, wherever you choose to do that. And with that being said, we will have our new co-host debut next Monday. We're very excited about it. We're very excited about this next chapter of our show and the evolution of the show. And it's going to be dope. Now, until then, I just got confirmation. Very excited about this. Timu Michael Jackson will be co-hosting tomorrow. Timu Michael Jackson will be co-hosting tomorrow. And this is all because of one of our comments. Where did it go? At Yankee Family 2005 said, please don't add a girlfriend to the show, even temporarily.
3: I
2: get it. So yeah, Timu Michael Jackson will be co-hosting the Tino Cochino Show mañana. Can't wait.
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1: 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Baltimore traffic.
2: Good morning. There's emergency road work that has a right lane closed on Jones Falls Expressway southbound between Cold Spring Lane and exit 728th Street. Otherwise, it's a pretty quiet ride around the region right now. Traffic is moving well on 95, 895, and the Beltway. Both the Harbor Tunnel and the Fort McHenry Tunnel are running smoothly. BW Parkway, 97 and 70 are all in good shape as well, and travel times remain close to normal through much of the area. As always, stay alert, and I will keep you updated with any changes. I'm Rose, and that's your traffic.
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2: It's going to be pretty gloomy today, cloudy with a high of 69.
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1: Here's Rose with three things you need to know.
2: Everything you need to know for your Thursday. Take it away, Rose.
3: Governor Westmore has directed the MTA to pause any toll increases for the next year to give Marylanders extra breathing room. The governor says the state will use money from a settlement over the Key Bridge collapse to cover the cost. In a video posted online, the governor says the move could save Maryland taxpayers at least $50 million. Baltimore's largest animal shelter says it has run out of space for dogs and is urgently asking the public for help. BARC says that as the city's open admission shelter, it must continue taking in animals even though its kennels are full. To ease overcrowding, the shelter is waiving adoption fees through Sunday and is actively seeking foster homes. If you are able to adopt or foster, please go to Barks. And a teacher from North Hartford High School has been named as Maryland's 2027 Teacher of the Year. Michael James is the English Department Chair, and he is the first Hartford County Public School teacher to receive the state's top teaching honor since 1996. So big congratulations, Mr. James will represent Maryland in the National Teacher of the Year program. I'm Rose. Those are the three things you need to know for your day on Z104.3.
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2: I can't build a song with my mouth, okay? 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
0: The Fred Show is on.
2: It's Thursday, October 15th. The Fred Show is on. Hi, Kiki.
4: Good morning.
2: Hello, Kaylin.
4: Hello.
2: Hi, Jason. 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
4: Hey.
2: Job and Shelley, 1,050 in the showdown. In a little bit, you can win that money. Bella's here on the phone and the text, 855-591-1035. Riviera Maya, Mexico, Dream Sapphire Resort and Spa. Win a Fred

0: by the phone? It's the Fred Show.
1: Eden, good morning. Welcome to the program. How are you?
2: Hey, I'm good. How are you guys?
1: Doing all right. What's going on with Madison on waiting by the phone, trying to figure out if you have been ghosted? It looks like maybe you have, but we need to know how you met and about any dates you've been on and then why you think you're being ghosted.
2: Yeah, well, I met Madison on Instagram, and we went on a couple dates. We got along great, and we decided to take a spontaneous trip to Vegas together. And, yeah, I had an amazing time, and, you know, I took care of everything. It was, like, it was awesome time, and she has not called me back since then, and I've been completely ghosted ever since we got back from our trip. And I thought we really hit it off. She's an amazing girl, and I don't know what went wrong.
1: Now, this could be where it went wrong, but it's sexy when you meet somebody, a couple of times you go out, you got something going, you're like, hey, let's go do something crazy. Like, let's go on a trip together or whatever. If you can pull that off, that's good. Because you can tell a lot about a person when you travel with them. And so it would be good to know right away, like, you know, if your styles are congruent, right? Like, maybe you're the person that wants to get there an hour and a half early and have a cocktail and relax like me. Or maybe you're like Paulina and you want to show up 45 minutes after the flight left and then try and figure out why the plane's not there anymore. You know, that, you know, Paulina and I love each other as brother and sister, but that doesn't really work for me. You know, so that would be a good thing to find out early on. But, you know, but nothing like that. Like, you really felt like everything was vibing and the trip went well. And so, you know, you guys were sort of aligned on all those kind of things.
2: Oh, yeah. No, it's nothing like that. It was great. Everything went fantastic. And yeah, sexy trip. I'll just say that.
3: Okay.
1: All right. Hey, if you can pull that off, good. However, you have not heard from Madison since the trip. Nothing.
2: Yeah. Yeah, okay. Nothing. I'm not, so that's where I'm at.
1: Yeah, that's not ideal. So let's do this. Let's play a song. We'll come back in a minute. We're going to call Madison. Ethan, you'll be on the phone at the same time. We're going to ask these questions on your behalf. And the hope is that, I don't know, she's been busy or something's been going on, distracted, whatever. And, you know, maybe she wants to see you again and we can straighten all of this out and then set you guys up on another date and pay for it. All right?
2: All right, yeah, that'd be awesome.
1: Let's see what happens next. Part 2 of Waiting by the Phone after this song on The Fred Show.

0: morning. It's the Fred Show, part two of Waiting by the Phone. Hey, Ethan.
1: Yeah.
0: Okay, welcome back. Let's call Madison. You met on Instagram. I guess you slid, went on a couple of dates. That went well. You're like, hey, this is going really well. Let's go to Vegas. And she says, great. And so you planned this trip to Vegas, and I assumed you planned and paid for everything?
1: Oh, yeah. I took care of everything. That's how I always do, you know, when I go
0: that's
1: out with the girl.
0: Yeah,
1: it was great.
0: That's how he did. I just wanted to clarify. Well, yeah, I know
1: Vegas,
0: you said,
1: baby.
0: I know you said you took care of everything. I want to clarify that that meant that you planned and paid for everything. So that's cool. However,
1: yeah,
0: you get back from Vegas and you have not heard a word from her since then, and you want to know what's going on. I took you to Vegas and now you won't talk to me. What happened?
1: Yeah. Well, I mean, exactly. That's it.
0: Yeah, that's fair. All right, let's call Madison now. Good luck, Ethan.
1: All right.
2: Hello?
0: Hi, is this Madison?
2: Yeah, this is she.
0: Hey, Madison, good morning. My name is Fred, and I'm calling for the Fred Show, the morning radio show, and I have to tell you that we are on the radio right now, and I would need your permission to continue with the call. Mind if we chat for a little bit? You can hang up at any time.
2: Okay, sure, yeah.
0: Yeah, I know it's a little bit crazy to get a call like this. Thank you for answering and for talking with us. We're calling on behalf of a guy named Ethan. This is a dude who I guess you met on IG, and you went on some dates, and then apparently went to Vegas?
2: Yeah, we did.
0: Okay, here we go. And it's that classic change in the vocal tone. Yeah, hey, I'm on that radio! Okay. So what happened? Because Madison, he explained to us that he met you on Instagram, that you went on a couple of dates, that, you know, one of you or both of you had this idea to go to Vegas. He says he took care of everything. I believe he described the trip as sexy. And yet he has not heard from you since you guys got back. He's trying to figure out why.
2: Okay. I mean, I'll just tell you the truth. I mean, I feel like our first two dates were great, and I just have to say this about Ethan, like, he talks a really big game, and he was just saying, like, over and over again how he loves to take care of women that he dates, and, like, we're going to super nice restaurants, and, like, he brought up going to Vegas, and then I was like, wait, I really want to go to a concert in Vegas, and he was like, immediately, oh, let's go. I'll book it. We'll go immediately, and I'm going to book every single thing, and, like, you don't have to worry about a thing. And I was, like, so impressed by that. I was like, okay, great. And then
0: I'm sorry to interrupt you, Madison, but I hear a lot from women or people who call the show or write us or whatever that men are low effort. And I'll admit I can sometimes be low effort in dating, too. But here's a guy who said, you know what? No. Like, we're going to Vegas. I'm going to pay for everything. I mean, I hear about people splitting dates and it's crazy. And this dude's like, no, we're going to Vegas. I'm paying for it. I'm planning it. It's going to be awesome. And you're going to love it. So this is refreshing, I would assume.
2: So refreshing. I have never had a guy do this before. So I was like so into him and like really excited about it. But quickly I realized that kind of what he was saying wasn't exactly true. And like the first thing that happened is we get to the airport. I was like, okay, cool. Like, where's my, you know, my boarding pass? And he was just like, oh, no, we're doing like buddy passes. So we ended up having to wait for hours in the airport so that we could find a flight that would have room for both of us.
3: No.
0: Okay, so essentially you're on standby because he didn't pay for this. Like, he's got a friend or something, or somebody gave him something so that you could go for free. Okay, so you watched like five flights leave.
2: And he didn't tell me that. So I get there, he's like, oh, be at the airport at like 6 a.m. I like get there and he's like, I was like, when are we going? And then he just was like, no, we're now going to have to sit here. So that was crazy.
0: Okay.
2: And then, but I let that go. I was like, maybe it was just a blip or whatever. Then we like get in the Uber. And I assumed we were going to the Wynn because he had brought up the Wynn before. So I was like thinking that's where we were staying. And then we like pulled up to Circus.
4: Okay. A little different.
2: Which is so different from the Wynn. It's fine, but it's just different. And then
0: it does not look like the Wynn. It's Circus. Let me tell you about that.
2: No. And then the next thing was like the concert. Like, he promised front row seats. Like, he was talking a big game. Like, we're going to be front row. Like, I have a friend who's going to, like, get us tickets. Okay, so we get to the concert, and he was like, oh, my friend, like, fell through. And he was, like, scrambling. He was, like, on his phone, and he was like, okay, well, I ended up getting us tickets. And we were, like, literally in the last row of the entire stadium, like in the nosebleeds, everybody looked like ants. And I just think he should have just been up front the whole time with where he was at financially, and it would have been fine. But I just feel like he's kind of a liar, and he's kind of somebody who's fake. Well, and because, so it's a different thing than what he promised.
0: Like Madison, I mean, look, obviously the win and your proper airline tickets and, you know, real tickets to the concert or whatever, like, that's all nice. But I mean, I would imagine if dude had been like, hey, I don't know, I got these buddy passes, like, let's just wing it. Like, let's go to Vegas and see what happens and have a good time. You know, at least setting up a different vibe, then you might have been okay with that, right? Because at least you would have known going into it that this, we're just sort of going with the flow here, as opposed to the way that you're saying he sold it, which is first class, 5-star, and it wasn't.
2: Right. That's exactly how I feel. I just, the expectations that he set up for me were incorrect, which makes him kind of a liar.
0: Okay. Well, I forgot to mention that Ethan is here. I get so caught up in these stories, and I'm very, very forgetful. Ethan, so you sold her on this luxurious trip, but the whole thing was bootleg.
3: A bootleg? You know, listen to that, like, Madison, when you say it that way, like, you sound like a gold digger just for caring about monetary things instead of just being with me.
5: What? It doesn't sound like it's a lot of gold, you know, to be digging.
0: Like, yeah, we're looking for the gold here. We're looking. True. Do you know? Can you show us where the gold is? Which direction is it?
4: Is it in the room with us?
3: No, I took care of everything. I did take care of everything. We had a great. I did.
0: Yeah.
2: Okay. Listen, my issue, Ethan, is with you being dishonest. And no, I am not a gold digger. Like, but you can't be a person that leads with money and like things and how amazing you are at like gifting things, and then get upset if like that's the kind of person you attract as well. Mm-hmm. And if you led with like who you really are and you were honest, like I wouldn't care about the logistics of the trip. Like I'm pretty easygoing. So I don't know. Like, that's all it was. It's just, like, untruthful.
3: No, I am who I really am, and I did treat you to this trip. And look, it didn't go exactly as planned. I'm sorry. That was out of my control, but I... I didn't lie to you.
0: Okay, but Ethan, I asked
3: things
0: the question
3: happen.
0: A minute
3: things
0: ago.
3: Happen.
0: You heard when I asked the question. If you had set it up as what it is, which is... You know what? It's not I'm paying for your airfare and we're staying at a fancy hotel, which apparently you implied, or we're sitting front row at a concert, which apparently you implied. If you
3: there
0: had
3: was
0: just,
3: nothing wrong with the hotel.
0: But if you had just said, hey, you know what? Like, I don't have a lot of money to spend on this, or like, even if you do have money, but you're, hey, the vibe on this trip is we're just going to wing it. Like, we're going to get there when we get there and we're going
4: to
0: stay.
4: You have to go.
0: Like, you know what I mean? Like, I think if you had just, she said a minute ago, if you had just told her what it was, she would have been down with that. But she had an expectation of something that you had built up, apparently, that she didn't, you didn't deliver on.
3: Yeah, that's what it was supposed to be, like, to be. But what, you've never traveled and things go a little different?
0: Well, no, I mean, I've traveled happened. Before when I had a ticket, you know, and a reservation.
5: Right, and a seat.
0: Right, and tickets to the show that I'm telling someone I'm going to take them to. I honestly, it would make me so anxious to take somebody on a trip and not have everything laid out already and then not tell them that I didn't. Like, hey, again, if we're going to the airport and we're gonna fly on standby because I know somebody or whatever, and we're going to hang out at the airport bar and drink until we get a flight or whatever, have a good old time, that's a different vibe. It's a different trip.
3: We got there. I mean, everything was taken care of. We did do all the things that we were going to do.
2: Guys, he didn't even have lounge access. Oh, we were there for 5 hours. We couldn't even go in the lounge. Like, listen, here's the thing. At the end of the day,
5: I don't know. I don't know.
0: Yeah, now hold on.
5: I'm with you when you're right, friend. You know,
0: Now, Madison, you're not making yourself sound good now. You didn't have lounge access for that standby ticket.
3: We were there for a while. We hung out at the bar. I bought all our drinks and food. We had a good time. I mean, airports can be fun. And we did.
2: Listen, Ethan, at the end of the day, like, I don't need somebody to give me a buddy pass and a hotel stay when I can just buy a guaranteed seat myself and a room. Like, and I can't trust anything you say. So it's over. It's done. But now you know the reason why, like, I don't want to date you.
0: Is it possible, Ethan, is it possible that you oversold this a little bit and that you might have been better off being a little bit more transparent about what the trip actually was?
3: Well, at first that was supposed to be the plan. And my friend, like, he totally dropped the ball, like, on this one.
4: Was the Wynn all booked up, every single room?
3: Well, that just didn't work out.
0: Right.
4: No, I know.
2: I can tell you guys it wasn't. I literally looked, and it was not.
3: I never said we were going to stay there. I just said it was like that. It's, you know, a really nice place.
0: Let me tell you something, bro. If I say Kiki, hey, you ever been to the Four Seasons in Bora Bora? And you're like, no. And I'm like, let's go on a trip. And then I take you to El Paso, like, on a standby ticket. I think that's bait and switch. I think I set up the wrong expectation and I didn't deliver. So I feel like you kind of sold her a bill of goods and didn't deliver. And I think had you just been honest about what it was from the beginning, then we wouldn't be here.
3: Well, I mean, we spent a lot of money at the airport. Like, you know, airport drinks and food is not cheap.
0: Right, that's because you didn't have a plane ticket. So.
4: Right, yeah.
0: Okay. All right.
4: That's
0: look,
4: poor guy.
3: That's not, yes, you're making it sound worse than it is.
0: Would you like to give him another shot? A date? We'll pay for it. So wherever you want to go or wherever you want to go, we'll pay for it.
3: It sounds great. Come on, let's do it.
2: No.
3: Seriously.
0: With real money, not a Groupon or like Monopoly money or a gift card that may or may have expired. Like, I mean, real cash money, Madison. Right,
2: maybe. I appreciate that, guys, but Ethan he's not the one for me. So I think I'm going to call it here.
0: You know, lounge access having guy. Unbelievable. Madison, thank you for your time. Good luck. Ethan, good luck to you as well.
2: Yeah, thanks.
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1: 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Kaylin's entertainment report is on the Fred Show.
2: All right, so I don't think it was just a bunk bed that did damage to Diddy's head. I guess it was a nasty prison fight he had with notorious Jamaican drug lord Christopher Coke.
3: Oh, you don't know. Wait a minute. Whoa, whoa, whoa.
4: Stop.
3: Is that his real name?
2: Well, he goes by Dudus, D-U-D-U-S, so it may be his real name if someone
3: Coke
2: wants to look it up.
3: Is a legendary Jamaican drug dealer's name?
2: Yes.
3: Dude, you were destined for this.
2: What's the? I mean, that was just in your bloodline. Like, you had no choice. Christopher Coke, I don't know. Someone look him up if that's his real name. But I guess they got into a little fight, and Diddy got himself a head injury. People, you know, sources inside the prison are saying that inmates were upset about those reports about Diddy's alleged luxurious prison lifestyle, which led to raids and confiscated cell phones. So the media came out with that, and then I guess everybody got checked. So Diddy got checked. He got medical treatment outside of the prison, and both men were placed in solitary confinement for 2 weeks. Is this his first name?
5: Yes, Christopher Michael Coke.
3: Wow.
5: Is his name.
3: Wow. I mean, wow. What else do you do with your life?
2: For
3: right,
2: you.
3: Exactly.
2: Right, you know?
3: Exactly.
2: The Backstreet Boys aren't just making
3: my name's Christopher Radio. His name's Christopher Coke. Like, right. You know what to do next.
2: Yeah. Right. That's wild. I wonder what he was selling. The Backstreet Boys aren't just making history in the U.S. They're making Canadian history. They just did after adding a 12th and final show to their upcoming Toronto residency, setting a record for the most concerts by one artist at Rogers Center during a single tour. Newly added March 7th for 2027 is part of their Into the Millennium Homecoming Live in Canada residency. So you guys, they got rich, and then they're getting rich again. I love that they like to work. I love that they're getting along. I love that they sound good. But yeah, these Toronto concerts will be their only North American stadium shows next year. So if you didn't get to see them, maybe you can go there. I don't know. It was hard to get tickets at the Sphere. Speaking of tickets that will be hard to get, Zach Bryan hitting the road again next year, announcing a massive stadium tour, 23 shows across North America and Australia. The tour is called Young Manhood and Other Donatable Organs. So that is...
3: Rolls off the tongue.
2: Yes, right. We're making very long titles these days. Kicks off April 28th in Minneapolis. Stops, you know, all across the U.S. And pre-sale tickets October 21st with tickets going on sale to Gem Pop October 23rd. Linkin Park singer Emily Armstrong. I always forget that she took over, which is so cool that they have a girl as the lead singer. But she's opening up about anxiety that she had when she first joined the band in 2024, 7 years after we lost Chester Bennington. She was talking about it in the band's new documentary Unshatter. Emily admitted she questioned whether she was good enough to take on that role, especially knowing how much fans love Chester. She says she eventually realized she wasn't there to replace him, focused on bringing the same emotional impact, but, you know, doing her own thing. So if you're into Linkin Park, make sure you watch that. And make sure you watch us. Follow us on Instagram, Fred Show Radio, Fred Show TikTok, the Fred Show TikTok, I should say. 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
3: All right, Kiki, you know I'm your wedding planner.
6: Yes.
3: Thank you for hiring me. Thank you for trusting me with this.
6: Yes,
3: I'm cutting you a deep discount.
6: I thought it was free.
3: It's a deep discount.
6: Really?
3: A deep discount.
6: Hold on now.
3: I'm here to tell you something that we're not going to do
6: okay
3: at your wedding next.

0: Fred Show Kiki wedding trend update. Are you ready? This is what people are doing now. All the people are doing this. Forget dinner and a movie. Couples, well, dinner and a movie. Was it a wedding?
1: Hell yeah.
0: Well, I don't know. I didn't realize that was a wedding thing, but this is the headline. Forget dinner and a movie. Couples are turning to pole dancing to spice up their relationships, and they're showing off their moves at events. For example, one couple skipped the traditional first dance at their wedding and performed a pole dancing routine in front of 150
2: guests. If this is what you want, Fred, just tell me.
0: I mean, yeah, story written by me. It's in the New York Post by Christopher Frederick. 300,000 people watch this online. Couples say pole dancing helps improve communication, build confidence, and strengthen their emotional and physical connection. But there's a picture of them, and it's like they have this pole dancing thing outside, and then, you know, tables around and, like, you know, lighting and stuff for the wedding. And yeah, they change into shorts.
2: Okay.
0: You know, like white and black shorts. And then they did a pole dancing routine in front of everyone at their wedding.
2: And the man participated.
0: Well, so you don't want to, you just want Kiki to pole dance alone at her wedding.
2: Well, we can do that after
3: we
2: the
3: just
2: show today.
3: Of course. Yeah. Yeah. Oh, man.
2: No, we will not be pole dancing at our wedding. That is insane, actually. And I don't enjoy a bride and or groom performing at their wedding. Like, sit down. Clown. It's all about you. You know,
3: about J-Lo.
2: And I've seen a lot of brides, they're starting to sing down the aisle to their husband.
3: No.
0: Wait, what?

0: up every day. But like once I stand up, it all goes bad.
1: So we're not doing that. And you know how I feel about the professional cheerleaders who do like the whole cheerleading routine for their husband. Oh, it's like, yeah, God. We got it.
0: Yeah.
1: We got it. You're a Dallas Cowboy cheerleader. Like, we got it. We knew that. Trust me. He knew that when he married you. Well aware.
0: Exactly.
1: Yeah. Yes. I don't like it though, because it's like, it's your day and whatever, but okay. So like, it's even more performative. Like, oh, look at me more.
0: Right.
1: I'm already looking at you. I came for you. Yeah, I know who you are. Trust me, it's like me. I'm a pilot. You're a Dallas Cowboy cheerleader. I'm going to fly into my wedding in a helicopter and land.
0: Right.
1: It's like, dude, no one needs it. Everyone knows already.
0: Yeah, we don't need this. But pole dancing, I hear that a lot of people pick it up for like exercise. And, you know, it can spice up the bedroom at home.
1: What, I got to install a pole in my room, though?
0: Yeah, I have a friend
1: that's going to be strange on House Hunters.
2: You can buy them and they attach right there. Do you know the pole spins? I don't know if I should unravel the secret.
0: You have one?
2: No, but I'm saying a lot of people think they're just like holding on and spinning around with their hands, but like the pole spins.
3: Oh, really?
4: Yeah, I took
3: that
4: a class.
3: That makes more sense though.
4: I took a class because I was like, oh, let me try something new. Yeah, that pole never seemed
1: good. And that's what you decided.
2: Who'd you go with?
4: My friend, we both thought it'd be a good idea. No, I wish Jonathan went with me.
1: Which microphone are you? Why do you have two mics?
2: It's a press conference, Paulina, over here.
1: Paulina's literally talking into a microphone that's off next to a microphone that's on.
2: Hey, Caitlin, you're from Detroit. I have a question.
1: Right.
2: It's giving.
1: Right. Hey, it's Fred from the Associated Press. Why do you have two microphones? Yeah, take a picture of this. Why do you have two microphones?
0: I'm wondering why I can't hear her. Like, yeah,
1: I keep looking down at the thing. I'm like, her mic is on. Then I look over. She has two microphones.
4: You're a technical producer. Wrong microphone. I got two of them. One side on.
1: Like, did you not notice as you were talking into the microphone that you weren't, like, it didn't sound right?
4: I thought you were trying to turn me off, so I was like, I'm going to just fade away. I was like, hello?
1: No, I don't turn your mic off. I'll just tell you to be quiet.
4: I know.
1: I'll leave your mic.
2: Yeah.
4: I felt like I was looking over a fence and like, I'm trying to yell for you guys.
1: Why do you have two microphones next to you?
4: Mom, who did this?
1: Who did this? You probably did this.
4: I don't like
0: She's
4: this.
0: Really passionate about pole dancing.
4: And radio. I said
0: two mics.
1: Okay. Someone needs to post a picture of this. It looks like a press conference.
2: Literally.
1: She got herself two microphones because one's not enough, and then she's talking into the wrong one. No wonder this show always sounds like it does. Okay, well, anyway, pole dancing at the wedding, and we don't need it, and you don't need to do it, so thank you. That's the announcement. Don't.

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8: Baltimore traffic.
7: Outer loop stop and go between 795 and Liberty Road. There's emergency road work that has a right lane closed on Jones Falls Expressway southbound between Cold Spring Lane and Exit 7. There's multiple potholes. Stop and go on 895 southbound between Lombard Street and Boston Street, O'Donnell Street. A broken down vehicle is along the right side of the inner loop between Charles Street and York Road, so be careful there. And there's a deer in the middle of the intersection on Eastern Boulevard at Wilson Point Road. I'm Rose, and that's your traffic.
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30: It's going to be pretty gloomy today, cloudy with a high of 69.
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1: Here's Rose with three things you need to know.
2: These are all the biggest stories to start your day. Rose, what's going on?
3: The Ravens are still waiting to see if Lamar Jackson will play Sunday against Cleveland. Jackson missed practice Wednesday with an ankle injury, and Coach Jesse Minter said he's day-to-day. Minter says Jackson is working hard to get back on the field. If he can't play, Tyler Huntley would be in line to make his second start of the season. Baltimore's largest animal shelter says it has run out of space for dogs and is urgently asking the public for help. Bark says that as the city's open admission shelter, it must continue to take animals in, even though its kennels are full. To ease overcrowding, the shelter is waiving adoption fees through Sunday and is actively seeking foster homes. So if you are able to foster or looking to adopt, please go to Barks. And the Baltimore Ravens are accepting nominations for their annual Community Quarterback Awards through November 13th. The Ravens have partnered with T. Rowe Price and the NFL to honor exceptional Maryland volunteers who devote their time to strengthening our communities. The award recipient will be honored at the December 27th Ravens-Browns game. I'm Rose. Those are the three things you need to know for your day on Z104.3.
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3: Outer loop stop and go between 795 and Liberty Road. There's emergency road work that has the right lane closed on Jones Falls Expressway southbound between Cold Spring Lane and Exit 7. There's multiple potholes. Stop and go on 895 southbound between Lombard Street and Boston Street, O'Donnell Street. A broken down vehicle is along the right side of the inner loop between Charles Street and York Road, so be careful there. And there's a deer in the middle of the intersection on Eastern Boulevard at Wilson Point Road. I'm Rose, and that's your traffic.
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3: It's going to be pretty gloomy today, cloudy with a high of 69.
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0: Lisa, how do you lie to your kid?
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3: The Fred Show is on.
0: No, I kind of like it. Thursday, October 15th, the Fred Show is on. You cease to exist. You know, don't mess with me. I'll rip up your paperwork. And you're gone. Poof.
4: Just like that.
0: Yeah. Hi, Kiki.
4: Good morning.
0: Hi, Caleb.
4: Hello.
0: Hi, Jason.
5: Hi.
0: Hi, Paulina.
6: Hey.
0: Showbiz, $1,050 in the showdown. Next hour, beater in five pop culture questions. You win. Throwback. Throwdown trip to Mexico. Dream Sapphire Resort and Spa. After 3 weeks, I finally got it. I don't have to look at the paper anymore, Jason.
5: Wow.
0: Just in time for us to change it, I'm sure.
5: Yeah. Well, it takes, what, 21 days to break a habit? So you're ahead.
0: Yeah. To break
6: a
0: habit?
6: Make one, I think.
5: Oh, make one?
6: Yeah.
0: Well, I don't know if it's 20. I don't know. I need to make a habit. I'm trying to make a habit.
5: Okay.
0: How long does it take to make a habit?
5: I don't know.
0: Bella's here on the phone of the text, 855-591-1035. Blogs, our audio journals, headlines, and the entertainment report coming up. Kiki, I have not entered this phase with my nieces yet because they don't have their own phones. They have the little tin can thing. But they don't even, my sister insisted we have these little tin can things where it's like supposed to be a phone where she can control who they can call with it. It hooks up to the internet, and I have one, and my mom has one, and they have one.
6: Aww.
0: But they don't really use it. And then when they do, it's sort of lost on me the idea that they don't know how to use the phone. Like, you know, Polly will call, and I'll be like, hello, hi. And then we just sit there. Because I think she's used to video. I mean, her whole life. I don't know that she understands the concept of just talking on the phone. But it's like, and then you hear my sister in the background going, Polly, you have to talk to him. Ask him how his day is. How's your day? It's good, Polly. How's yours? Good. And then we just sit there. Well, what's going on at the house, Polly? Yeah, just playing. Okay.
6: You can't teach her to ask. You can't teach her to care about the answer yet.
0: Well, I remember a couple of years ago, I didn't give it to her. Someone gave her a water bottle, like with a normal water bottle that you unscrew the top and it, you know, like, I don't know, whatever the Kirkland, whatever, you know, that didn't have like a squeezy thing on the top of it or like, you know what I mean?
6: Like a plastic water bottle.
0: Right. But except it didn't have, it just, I don't know how to describe this. It didn't have the little sports nipple on the top of it.
6: Yeah. Just the
0: And so she looks at it and then puts it in her mouth. And then, like, poor, it goes back, but, like, no water goes in her mouth because she didn't understand you have to leave a little air. Like, no one, of course no one taught her how to drink out of a water bottle because, like,
6: first time
0: she's a kid, and that would have been the first time she discovered. So I'm like, no, you got to, I'm like, Polly, you got to, like, move it so the little water, there's a little air so that the water goes into your mouth. Then it goes all over her face. And then she's mad at me, and I'm like, no, but.
6: You set her up.
0: I don't, I mean, I've never had kids, of course. So, like, this is the sort of stuff I'm just looking at her like, oh, you don't know how to do that.
6: Mm-hmm.
0: And you got to teach them. However, the thing we don't need to teach these kids, and your nephews know it, is they text you stuff that they want.
4: Yes.
0: And my other friends, who have kids and nieces and nephews old enough to have a phone, it's like, we'll just be sitting there and it'll go ding. Oh, the so-and-so needs $10 for Starbucks. You know, send them $10. I'm like, wait, what?
4: Yep.
0: You're just a bank? Like, I need to try that. I need to go to, you know, I'm 40 years old. I need to go to Starbucks and send my mom, you know, a ding. I need $10 for Starbucks. See if she'll say, she probably would send it back to me.
4: Yeah.
0: So what are they asking for?
4: So yesterday, just on a random Wednesday, I get a text from my nephew. No, good morning. Hello. How are you? It just says, hey, auntie, can you buy me this sweater? I say, how much? He just casually responds, $150.
5: Oh, wow.
0: $150 on a random just Wednesday.
4: Just a random.
0: For a sweater.
4: And the sweater looks like what I wear to the gym. Like, it's not it's not fancy. It's not. I'm like, what is this? But no explanation. No, you know, I need it. I deserve it.
6: Or no, just, how are you?
4: Nope. Nope.
6: I
4: take my hat off to parents because, you know, your whole life can be falling apart and a kid is just looking at you like, can we get Chick-fil-A? You know, like, right. They don't care about anything. So I was just like, like, I'm in the middle of so many invoices right now.
0: What's another one then? What's another one? So the kid can have his sweater. Did you buy it? You did.
6: Of course you did.
0: You did?
4: I know.
0: And don't you have like 70 of these nephews?
4: Yes, I do. But this is the oldest one who, he's the main one. The other ones haven't learned yet. And you know,
0: they're going to learn when they see him in his new sweater.
4: I know. And then this kid also has a prom coming up. He's getting ready to graduate. I'm like.
0: You bought him a $150 sweater?
6: Just because.
4: Yeah.
0: Oh, see, he's going to go tell his little buddies, little nephews, hey, look what auntie got me. And then they're going to figure this out. And before long, you're going to be like payroll machine, just handing it out.
4: It's really wild. Like, I'm going to block him, I think, after this. Yeah, I think it's time.
0: Now, do you go to his parents and do you say, like, hey, can you tell him not to ask me for $150 sweaters or stuff? Or do you, you know?
4: No, because I've played a big hand in raising him. This is my brother's son, who my brother passed away. So we've raised him as a family. So, like, I have a hard time telling him no. Yeah, like a hard time.
0: But how are you going to tell the other ones, like, sorry?
4: Like, your dad's still here. Go right. Your daddy.
0: You know what? I'm really glad you told the joke because I was going to tell it. And I feel a lot better. I feel a lot better when it comes out of your mouth. I was going to say the exact same thing.
4: But the other ones
0: and I feel like I can tell I can tell the missing dad jokes, but except not that one.
4: Yeah.
0: So good. Thank you.
4: No, but that's real.
0: Thank you for saying the thing that I was thinking.
4: Yes. And he's gotten really smart to where he'll text me and my brothers and like whoever responds first, you know. Mm-hmm. So now we have to text each other like, okay, did you already send it? Because if he texts me for 20 for Chick-fil-A and he texts you for 20, now the kid has 60 bucks.
0: Yeah, he's got a 401k going here.
4: Yes.
0: All of a sudden he's got some cryptocurrency that he bought.
4: Because he's not going to send it back. You know?
0: Oh, yeah, dude, that's quite the hustle.
4: Yes, you text the whole family and then just wait.
0: 855-591-1035 is our number. You can call and text the same number. What is the most egregious thing that your kid has asked for? And maybe it's your kid or your niece or nephew or whatever. I mean, it's coming because Polly's 5. So it's only going to be a matter of time before she figures this out. I don't know what age they give people phones now. 7, 8. I don't know what, you know, when my sister will do it.
4: Oh,
0: but
4: yeah.
0: Then that's what it's going to be. It's going to be, hey, send me this, send me that.
4: Cash App requests left and right. I know the girls like skincare routines now. So
6: yes,
4: they
6: do.
0: You're 7 years old.
6: Right. You're too young for Drunk Elephant. Get out of Sephora.
2: Yeah, I can't even afford that.
6: Like, my daughter doesn't have a phone. She's 2, but you know the day will come. But she will ask me for things just straight up in the store. So I had to buy like a bouncy house at Sam's Club the other day, and now I have a bouncy house in my kitchen. Like, I really do.
0: Well, you can say no.
6: I can't. You guys know I can't.
4: Right.
6: It's my baby.
0: So she sees the bouncy house. It's all, I assume it's like blown up on display.
6: Yes.
0: And the thing, and then she's like, I want that. And you're like, okay.
6: Hey, I negotiated. She want the bluey one. The bluey one was like $100 more.
5: Oh.
6: So we got the cheaper version, the Sam's Club version.
0: How'd you talk her into the Kirkland version?
6: You know, I just gotta tell her, you know, this one's coming home with us. It's pink, it's beautiful, we're going.
4: Yeah.
6: And we just go.
0: Okay. Well, good for her to learn, like, compromise. Yeah. You know, it's either get this version or no version.
6: Yeah, but then now she negotiates with me for everything. Like, before bed, we have 5 more minutes of cuddles.
2: Yeah, I'm hungry, I'm thirsty.
6: Yeah, I'm thirsty. Yeah, we're negotiating now.
0: 5 more minutes. Yeah.
6: The art appreciation.
0: Well, I thought it was pretty clever when I found out that kids were sending their parents Christmas lists with the link.
4: Oh, smart.
0: Like, it's like all I would have to do, like, one of my friends was showing me this, like, her son, he sent her the list, and it had all the Amazon links and everything. So, and it was organized by price. And then all she had to do was go click buy, you know, whatever, add it to the cart, you know, and then Amazon sends all of it. So, I mean, all the Christmas shopping was done. Like, so he really made it easy. He took the time, you know, I'm not sure if he got the best deals, but that's smart.
4: Yes. And then now the stores have gotten really smart. They send a catalog during, like, right before holiday time. So my brother already has this catalog that arrived to his house. And I don't know how kids know to go get this catalog. Like, out of all the mail, my little nephew, Kaysen, is carrying around a Target magazine full of toys. And what they do is they go through and circle everything that they want in the store or from the catalog and then give it to their parents.
0: Wow. Okay, well, it's time to update. Like, we're in 2026 now, and it's time for links.
4: Well,
0: your conversion rate's going to be much higher.
4: I think so.
0: All I have to do, if my nieces sent me a list of stuff and all I had to do was sit on the couch and go buy, then I'd probably do it.
4: Mm-hmm.
0: But if you're telling me now I got to look at the catalog, then I got to find it and I got to think.
4: Well, he's 4, but.
0: Yeah. Well, whatever. It's time to learn.
4: He has his little marker and he's circling everything, but it's just wild how kids know to even pick it up and do that.
2: Mm-hmm. My sister had a whole mood board for her birthday this year with all the gifts.
4: That's smart.
2: And by the way, the text came through to our family group chat and it said,
6: hey guys, I'm not expecting anything. Like, no, we just went to Italy. You know, how about, you know, my parents helped her through college. But if you do want to get me a gift, here is what I would like. And then it was a link to a whole mood board and there was plenty of options for us. So she's not expecting a gift because of Italy, but in case.
0: Right, if you I like feel that. Just, like, yeah, just in case you're right. Yeah.
4: I'm like, you feel it in your heart.
6: Right, yeah. Girl.
0: Well, and the other thing is, like, you know how I have a problem with websites that don't let me fill in my address automatically? Like, I will take the time to go find another website that will automatically fill in my address. And yes, I realize that in the time that it took for me to find the other website that sells the thing, that I could have just typed in my address. But I resent. Because, come on. Like, you're a coder. Make it as easy as possible for me to spend my money.
6: If you don't have the option,
0: if I click on the credit card number and it just pops up the, you know, keypad with the numbers, and now I have to get out of bed and go find my credit card and type it in manually, I'm not buying from you, because my brother-in-law does this for a living, and he tells me how easy it is to include the code that just sucks the credit card out of your phone.
4: Protect your boundaries, Kim.
0: So I won't do it. But what would be really smart, I'm sure they have it. Someone's texting about it now. Go Wish app. The one step further would be if you could send me a list that not only had everything you want on it, but also had your address and everything already in there. So all I really had to do was one click.
5: Ooh, yeah.
0: And then it just shows up at your house.
6: That's what P and I do for birthdays. It's the best.
0: That's what I need. We need to take it one step further, because even now on Amazon, I would have to type in their address.
6: Okay.
0: And that's too many steps. Hey, Sophie.
7: Hey, what's up, guys? I love your show.
0: Sophie, good morning. We love you, too. So your kids have expensive tastes. How old are they and what do they want?
7: Okay, so I have a 15-year-old and a 12-year-old. And long gone are the days where I could take them to Kohl's or Target and buy them matching outfits. Now they want Hollister, Aeropostale. They want... Yeah.
0: We're still doing Aeropostale? We're still doing that?
6: Make it fancy.
7: Yeah.
0: Okay.
7: I know. And they want, even their undergarments I used to buy from, like, Target. Now they want Victoria's Secret pink. Instead of chicken nuggets, they want, like, sushi and smoked salmon. I'm like, dude, I can't, like, afford this lifestyle.
0: Yeah. Yeah. Meanwhile, where are you learning this? Like, who is teaching you this? Right. You know?
7: You know what? I think it's just, like, peer pressure from high school and stuff. Mm-hmm. I mean, there are kids at her high school that roll up in, like, Mercedes and BMWs.
0: Yeah. So they see it from the other kids and then they want it too. Thank you, Sophie. Have a good day.
7: Thanks. Love you guys.
0: I love you too. If that's the thing, though, if we get into like Victoria's Secret and makeup and stuff, like I would have to say no, because that's my sister's territory. Like I don't know. Like if they send me some like thong and I buy it, you know, because it's like, well, they want it, you know, and then it shows up and then they're wearing this stuff. And my sister's like, where'd you get that? Bubba bought it for me, because I don't know what it is. You know, I know what it is, but like I'm not going to look very carefully. If I get a shopping list from Victoria's Secret, I'm just going to say that's your business. So I'd have to tell them no. Go ask your mom. You know, but see, here's the thing. My mom will buy all that stuff to piss off my sister. So, like, they're going to figure this out quickly. My sister needs to play nice with my mom, because my mom has retired money, you know, and she doesn't have to raise these kids. So, like, she's the one who's going to enable all this. And she's a woman. So, like, whatever they want that Amanda won't buy, she'll buy it. And that's more appropriate than me. Hey, Ashley, how you doing?
8: Good, how are you?
0: Doing all right. Thanks for calling. Thanks for listening. Your cousins, what'd they ask for?
8: Cousin's kid asked his aunt, who's my other cousin, for a $3,000 dirt bike.
0: $3,000 dirt bike?
4: Just casually.
8: Yes. Yep.
4: Just on a random Tuesday.
6: Diamonds?
4: These kids don't care.
0: And then Kiki bought it.
4: No.
0: No wonder you're broke.
4: Literally. Yes. That is why.
0: So did they buy it for him?
8: No, he got told that was a little out of the price range of what Christmas entitled.
0: That's outrageous. Thank you, Ashley. Thanks for listening. Have a good day.
8: Of course. You too.
0: Glad you called. Anita, how you doing, Anita?
9: I'm good. How are you?
0: I'm doing all right. So $3,000 dirt bike for these kids. And how old is your oldest?
9: Oh, no, my daughter wanted a Tesla.
0: Well, that's what I'm saying. But these kids wanted a dirt bike. And your daughter wanted a Tesla. So we've upped the ante. Yeah, how old is she?
9: She's 21 now, but she asked for it at 18, but she got a bus pass instead.
4: Oh, yes! Good job, Mom.
6: Very good.
0: She asked you for a Tesla. What do you drive?
9: Yes. A Nissan?
0: Okay.
9: Sentra?
0: So she wants you to buy her a better car than she has.
9: She wants, that's
0: not
9: happening.
0: No, I tell you what, you can have this nice Nissan while I go get the Tesla. How about that?
9: Yes. Yes, and my youngest wanted a cappuccino machine, and she got a Starbucks gift card.
0: A cappuccino machine? Where,
6: like, who do you think you are?
0: The nerve! The nerve! Thank you, Anita. Have a good day.
9: You too. Thank
0: you. That's amazing. You're a kid. A cappuccino machine.
6: Wild.
0: Shelby.
10: Hi.
0: Hi, Shelby. Good morning. Your son. How old is your son, and what did he want?
10: He just turned 19. He's a freshman in college.
0: Okay.
10: At a very prestigious university, which he got a full ride to, but informed me over the weekend that he needs $1,800 for them to do his laundry. Now, they offer free laundry on site, but he wants me to pay $1,800 so they will wash, fold, and deliver his laundry. And I was like, are you out of your mind? And he said, do you know how long it takes to do laundry?
0: Do you know? Shelby, do you know,
10: though? I've been doing it. I've been doing it for 30 years.
6: I've been washing your dirty chonies your whole life.
10: Right.
0: $1,800. It's for how, for a semester or for a year? Or how much laundry do you get?
10: You know what? I don't know. I think it's probably a year because I zoned out.
6: I know that's right.
10: There's no way you are asking me this.
0: See, here's the problem, though, Shelby, is he got a full ride. So, like, I'm sure he brings that up every now and again. Like, well, you know, $1,800, but remember the tuition you're not paying for.
10: Right. But here's what nobody tells you about that. Yes, you have a full ride, but every flipping week, I need $100. I need this. I need that. I need that. Can you deliver me some juice and some? So it is not totally free
0: right,
10: by any
0: right,
10: means.
0: Right. Yeah. Right. No. No.
6: You have to
0: of course
6: them
0: not.
6: Things. Of course. Yes. Feed them the people. They're always hungry and thirsty. Always.
10: And he actually has free meals. That's part of his plan. Ooh. But chooses to eat.
6: Yep.
10: The on-site Chick-fil-A and the on-site Subway. And he's like, I need money for Mexican food. And I'm like, dude, I had a Lunchable today.
6: Right. Go to the cafeteria.
0: Pretty good. Shelby, good luck. Thanks for calling.
10: Thank you.
0: So oh, my man. God. Yeah, I mean,
6: on the third day of leftovers, and you talking to me about Chick-fil-A. Yeah, like, please get off my phone.
5: I couldn't do it.
0: Right. Elise, how you doing?
11: Good, Fred. How are you?
0: Doing all right. Someone's actually guaranteed when Fred has kids, he's going to be buying all these bizarre things. Oh, no, I'm a sucker. Like, these girls are going to get whatever they want, and it's forget about it. But also, for me, it's cheaper than having to raise them. So, like, you
6: That's
0: know, hey, you want
6: it.
0: A little something? Fine. Fine.
6: Mm-hmm.
0: Fine. And then my sister can deal with the fact that they're little brats. Okay, your 7-year-old. What does your 7-year-old want?
11: Old phone of mine because she wants a phone.
0: They want a phone.
11: And she pretends that she's like taking selfies and that she's watching YouTube videos and stuff. And then she's asked me for trips to Sephora. I don't even go to Sephora.
6: Right.
0: She's 7 years old. What do you think she would buy? What do you get a 7 years old Sephora?
11: Makeup. She wants all of the makeup.
0: Mm. Is she allowed to wear makeup? Is you allowed to do that at 7 years old?
11: Only at home.
0: Only
11: when she's like playing dress up.
0: Okay. Mm-hmm. See, what do I know? Okay. Now people are sending us links for stuff. No. No. We're not. We're not.
5: Y'all are
6: smart. Said it.
0: Aunties and uncles. No. No. Not to us. To them. Elise, thank you. Have a good day. I'm glad you called.
11: Thank you, Fred. You too.
0: Yeah. No. Don't be sending stuff up here.
6: No, please.
0: Uncle Fred. Stop. Hey, and by the way, I don't see a place like my credit card automatically loads. So sorry, I'm not going to be able to help you. Headlines, biggest stories of the day, the Entertainment Report, and blogs.

0: Fred's biggest stories of the day.
1: Our friend Rose texted us. Rose has two kids, and she said, we have three of these catalogs, and Charlie, one of the girls, has circled everything she wants and what she wants for Georgia as well, which I guess is the younger one. Which, now, that's very considerate. That's
2: yes.
1: Now, that's child manipulation, because, like, I probably would have done something like that, you know, because my sister's 7 years younger, so I would have been like, hey, you know, I want this, but I'm sure Amanda would love this.
3: Right.
2: You would not.
1: I mean, it's manipulation.
2: She annoyed you.
1: It's manipulation, though. I'm saying, like, yeah. I got to do what I got to do to get the job done.
2: Yes. That's how you do it.
1: Exactly. Like, oh, that was very thoughtful of you, Christopher. For young Christopher. Aww. Here, sure, I'll get it for you.
3: Yep, those catalogs, I'm telling you, they're dangerous. My little nephew is carrying it around like his iPad. Aww. Like, he doesn't, you know, kids don't play about Spider-Man, Michael Jackson, and their iPads.
1: Michael Jackson?
3: Kids don't play about Michael Jackson.
2: Yeah,
3: they
2: Gigi
3: will not
2: play.
3: Let him rest. Like, they will, I don't know.
1: We're into Michael Jackson now?
2: Oh, yeah, yes. They are, yeah.
3: Yes, Fred. They
1: I mean, that's fantastic,
3: him.
1: But, like, when? what was the impetus? What happened?
3: I feel like they're born programmed, knowing Michael Jackson.
1: Certainly should be.
3: They love him. So they don't play about their iPad, Michael Jackson, Spider-Man. But now once that catalog comes in October, it's locked to them like a briefcase. Like, they don't, my nephew Kaysen, he leaves his shoes at places, but he will not put that catalog down. It's so cute. His shoes on the wrong feet, and he just got his little catalog and his iPad. Like,
1: I'm so screwed.
3: Yes, you are.
1: Someone texted, Fred, why don't you have kids? Where do I begin?
3: This is why.
1: Where do I begin? Where do I begin? Biggest stories of the day. Pope Leo's recovering after his lung cancer surgery. We have an update. He's 71 years old, underwent surgery to remove the lower lobe of his right lung after doctors identified adenocarcinoma. Again, if I say it with confidence, does it sound like I'm saying it right? I'm not sure.
4: Sounds right.
1: It doesn't sound good, and I don't want one. The Vatican says that the operation was successful and the Pope is recovering. Follow-up tests have been encouraging, but additional pathology results are still pending, and public appearances have been canceled through October 20th. The DEA is now investigating who supplied the ketamine used at Cornell University's frat party that we're all talking about now after a woman alleges she was assaulted by 7 fraternity members back in 2024. That's probably a good idea. I don't know why it took so long.
4: Right.
1: A couple years. Where did that ketamine come from after all? Ketamine. Horse tranquilizer stuff. Yeah. Federal agents are working with local police to track down the drug supplier after evidence surfaced of widespread ketamine use at the party. Investigators reportedly tracked down the source, yet whoever supplied the drugs could face criminal charges. 8 states are suing OpenAI, accusing the company of misleading parents and users about ChatGPT's safety. The lawsuits were announced and filed in a bunch of states: Iowa, Kansas, Nebraska, West Virginia, Arkansas, Arizona, Idaho, and Montana. The states say that the chatbot has harmed users, including teenagers, by encouraging dangerous behavior and helping some plan violence or self-harm. They claim ChatGPT is built to be friendly and agreeable so people trust it, but can then reinforce false beliefs instead of challenging them. Paulina.
2: I get challenged all the time.
1: Not by ChatGPT?
2: It depends. It depends. Sometimes, like, it does check me a little bit.
1: When is the last time ChatGPT? I can't believe I'm having this conversation. Because I know you ask it for relationship advice.
2: I do.
1: But you say that it enables you and tells you you're right all the time.
2: So, recently it told me that I need to, like, take a step back and, like, leave people alone, and, like, something I just can't do. Like, I can't leave people alone.
1: Can you tell me what you typed in to get that answer?
2: Yeah, I was like, my husband and I are fighting. I was telling Jason about this, and I'm like,
1: Do you type it or do you say it to ChatGPT?
2: No, I type it. I don't do the whole conversation thing. I don't know her voice. Like, I don't want to know her voice.
1: Okay, so you typed in, my husband and I are having a fight.
2: A pretty big fight, and I'm like, so, like, what should I do? And they were like, well, did you, like, follow him in the next room, or do you give him space? And I'm like, well, Chad, I'm like, I don't believe in space. I don't. Like, I'm going to be behind you. I'm going to be talking to you. You know what I mean? And he's like, I would take a breather. I would let this, talk about it tomorrow. Stop texting him. And they're like, we'll talk tomorrow in person. Did I listen? No. But I was like, okay, it's good. It's great advice.
1: Yeah.
2: I love you
1: so much. So you'll fight with him. He'll leave the room. You'll follow him. And then you'll text him on top of that?
2: Yeah, if he's at home or if he's at work the next day, I'm texting.
1: Okay.
2: Yeah, you would hate
3: that dude on stay or go had a separate apartment.
2: Yeah. It makes sense now.
1: No wonder his name was Javi. who called to stay or go.
2: I'm sorry.
1: The lawsuits accuse OpenAI of breaking state consumer protection laws and putting residents' health at risk. The states want financial penalties and court orders requiring changes to the technology. OpenAI says it has built protections for different age groups, including parental controls, reminders to take breaks, and safeguards for younger users. Netflix is cutting 1,000 jobs despite saying business is booming. They're laying off roughly 1,000 people, which is 6% of its workforce, in its biggest round of job cuts since 2022. The cuts will mainly affect workers in technology, product development, legal, and human resources. Netflix executives insist the company is still strong and growing despite eliminating jobs. The streaming giant says the layoffs are part of a broader restructuring to redirect employees and resources towards areas that will drive future growth. Toyota has recalled 31,000 SUVs over risk of losing power while driving. It's the 2026 RAV4 plug-in hybrid. So power, I guess, would be important because they could suddenly lose power while driving the car. The automaker says a software problem could cause the hybrid system to shut down, increasing the risk of a crash, especially at higher speeds. Toyota will notify affected owners by early December. Maybe a little faster. Wait, it's October, so we're going to get around to letting you know. We'll let you know if your car might shut off while you're on the highway. So probably in the next 60 days or so, we'll hit you up. Who says that you have to dress up for Halloween? You don't. However, Dunkin' this year wants you to dress up your drink instead. Now you can get little, they're called Berry Baddie Daydream Refreshers that come with a free fuzzy purple cup sleeve. I want to hear somebody order that.
4: I'm getting it tomorrow.
3: You know Jason's getting it.
2: Yep. Tomorrow,
1: I need you to record yourself ordering that. Okay. Yes, hi, I'll have the Berry Baddie Daydream Refresher, please. And can I have the free fuzzy purple cup sleeve complete with adorable bat wings as well?
4: Period. I'm a Berry Baddie.
1: Okay. Berry Baddie Daydream Refresher.
3: This is all, Jason. This is so perfect for you.
4: I know. I'm so excited for tomorrow. I already saved it in my camera roll. Like, I took a screenshot so I remind myself I'm ready to get it. Y'all be jealous of my koozie. Get ready.
1: Well, I can't wait to see it. Please record it.
4: I will.
1: I feel like you're that guy that I could take you to, like, the videos people are doing with their parents at Starbucks where they're telling them to order, like, disgusting things. And they're like,
4: I don't want to say one.
1: I can't say one either. Yeah. It's like, oh, and remember to get the whatever. And the parents are like, my dad would fall for this. I might do it to my dad, actually.
3: Yes,
1: he doesn't listen to this show, so he wouldn't know. Adenocarcinoma is how it's pronounced. Thank you. See, people are smarter than I am. I'm a radio person. What do I know? I don't know about cancer. I don't want to. Pringles new contest is giving one lucky fan a custom-made cremation urn shaped like a Pringles can, along with a 200-year supply of chips. You get $28,000, I guess, instead of the chips, actually. So you get this urn, and you get $28,000 to buy your own chips. And the reason for this is because the guy who invented the Pringles can, this was once a fun fact, actually had some of his ashes buried in one of them when he died in 2008. Fans have until October 22nd to enter at onceyoudrop.com by signing a pretend will and testament. The winner will be announced on Halloween. It's like, I don't know, it looks like this metal Pringles can thing, but you can have one if you want. Be kind of weird, you know, that's just, you're alive, but your urn just is sitting there waiting for you to go in it.
4: Waiting for you, yeah.
1: It's like people who buy burial plots or shop for their own, you know, mausoleum or whatever. It's like, well, I know what happens next. I guess this is where I'm going. It's National Cheese Curd Day, National I Love Lucy Day, Kaylin, your favorite. Marilyn Monroe. National Get Smart About Credit Day, National Esthetician Day today. The entertainer of

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1: All right, so if you followed the case of the University of Idaho murders like I did, then you know the names Hunter Johnson and Emily Alant, I think is how you say her last name. They just referred to her as Emily in the documentaries I watched. But they actually got married over the weekend and included a very special tribute to their late best friend, Stacey Chapin, the mother of Ethan, who was killed in the 2022 college campus murders, along with Zanna Kernodle, Maddie Mogan, and Kaylee Gonzalez, shared an Instagram photo featuring their wedding day in Boise. She was with the couple. She wrote, "What an incredible special weekend in Boise. Congrats to Hunter and Emily." And then she also shared a photo of a sign that read, "In loving memory, Ethan, Zanna, Katie." Like they had all their names right there. You are forever with us today. And if you don't know, the two surviving roommates, when they woke up and were finally able to kind of process that something really big happened, they ended up calling their friend Emily over, and she came over, and then she called her boyfriend. He was with her, and he actually was the first to go in the house. And remember, I think I told you guys that he discovered the scene, but he acted like he didn't, so that all of the girls were kept calm, and he sort of like held that trauma himself. He was a really, really big hero, and he tried to keep it vague when he, you know, called 911. So, you know, just, and you can watch his appearance change over time. It's just so much that these kids went through, but they were able to honor them, and that couple did get married. So, you know, it was nice that they did that. But yeah, it's just the Netflix documentary. You'll see how much of a hero he was if you haven't seen it. Yesterday, it was Beyonce and Kelly Rowland. Today, Miley Cyrus is doing something really, really amazing. She donated $1 million to build a place called Rosa's Place, which is a new development in Skid Row that will provide 97 apartments for women and survivors exiting homelessness. So she is doing, you know, giving back, giving her part. She is supporting the Downtown Women's Center in LA and the new housing development. Like I said, 97 apartments, and it is for women specifically. So they are very much putting their money where their mouth is and giving back. And if you are in a bind and you need a G-string the size of a tortilla chip, you can now order Skims on DoorDash. So I'm just letting you know. If you need a monochromatic look, if you forgot what you packed, whatever, yes, you can DoorDash, and it will be there within the hour, most likely.
2: That's fantastic.
1: Yeah. I mean, have you ever been in that kind of bond?
2: Let me tell you.
1: Yeah.
2: When I don't bring the right kind of underwear, the right shape, the right shade.
1: Yes.
2: You know, and then you can see the VPL going on and the outfit. And I'm like, you know what? You know, DoorDash. Hello?
1: Yes. And you got options, Freddie. 23,000 styles across. That's shapewear. Amazing. Underwear.

0: is the Skims first partner for on-demand delivery, like I said. 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I don't know if you forgot something, but yeah, you can just have your Skims right away. 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
1: I think we should dedicate the next blog to a Kaylin dating update because we have three different layers of things going on right now. Kaylin dating update. I think we might need a jingle for it too, Pauline, if you get in the lab. Work on that.

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1: Yeah, they talk about it.
2: Yeah, they talk better than they type.
1: They talk about it, talk about it.
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0: It's like we're writing in our diaries, except we say them aloud. We call them blogs. All right, Kaylin. So you have a few different elements going on here in your dating life.
3: Yeah, what perks your interest?
0: Well, right. Well, they all do. But let's focus first on, in your words, from Kaylin. Okay, so I was considering getting flued out. And I looked up rules on TikTok, and there are a ton of videos. Take it away. I'd like to hear about you getting flued out.
3: Yeah. So, yeah, I said but it was a friend of mine who's considering getting flued out.
4: Right.
3: Anyways. Yeah, it's just a friend of mine. But I was in the studio.
0: Okay.
3: No, it's me. I'm kidding. I was in the studio yesterday with Jason and Kiki, and we were talking about how to safely get flued out.
0: First of all, who is this individual?
3: A man.
0: Where did we meet the man?
3: On a dating app.
0: So he doesn't live here?
3: No, he was in town.
0: Oh, one of those.
3: Yeah, one of those. Really. he made me mad because he changed his location. He was in town for a sporting event. He hit me up and I was like, hi, answered. And then we were talking for a little while. And then finally he was like, oh, I just realized, like,

0: you're in Chicago. I'm not there. I was there for the weekend. I'm like, oh, great. So then I told him goodbye. I was like, you know what? Like, good luck out there, King. Like, you're cute, but, you know, whatever. You don't live here. But he kept, you know, trying, and we kept talking, and then we started texting, and the conversation of the flyout started happening. And I just, like, think that there's some women that do this a lot, and I didn't know there were so many rules, but I searched on TikTok rules for getting flued out.
1: Where's the locale? Where is this gentleman? Where is he offering to fly you to?
0: Is Southern. Southern.
1: But what, I need to know the, like, the city, because, like, I want to know if it's a place that I'd want to go.
0: Oh, Louisville.
1: Yeah.
0: No.
1: Yeah, it's a nice place.
0: No, it's not super far. It's not a long
1: place. It's a nice place. Yeah, it's a nice place. I don't have a problem with it. You know, yeah. I don't know. I was just curious. All right, so he wants you at Louisville.
0: Yeah. Yeah.
1: Not that far for him to come back, take you on a date, though.
0: No.
1: In person.
0: But I don't mind. I mean, like, if you're whatever. If you're taking care of it, I don't mind. That's not really an issue for me. But I did not realize that there were so many rules. And these women on TikTok, like, this one girl specifically was like, I do this all the time. And, like, here are my top rules. I'm like, how, where, who's offering? How are you getting so many offers? But the one rule is one, shout out to, the stud lesbian Nay, who flies women out all the time. Her rule is that when she flies women out, A, her house is sacred, so you don't bring anyone to the house.
1: Okay.
0: B, you always get them a hotel, and then I'm guessing if there's, like, nefarious activities, it happens at the hotel. She
1: said, nefarious? What are you guys doing? Heroin? Like,
0: no? Naughty?
1: Okay.
0: I don't know. I don't do heroin, but, you know, yeah. Anyways, so she said, if he does not get you a car service or pick you up at the airport, you turn around. You go home. You have to make sure, and I guess these women are getting swindled, that there's a return flight booked. Who is only going on a one-way ticket? Like, girl, please.
2: Don't fall for it.
0: Right. Like, a one-way ticket. What if I like him? No, I need a return flight. Then some women are saying, you need to have the guy send you the money so you're in control of the travel. I'm like, this is too much.
3: Oh.
0: This is too much. The safety. Then I have one of my girlfriends saying, no, just go there, stay at his house. What do you mean? What if he tries to kill me? What if he tries to kidnap me? Stay at his house. Another girl said, stay at their house, but when you get there, put your stuff in the guest bedroom and see how they react. That's a test. Did you know about this? I did not know about this.
1: I have flewed.
0: How many women have you flewed out?
1: I've flewed out a time or two.
0: Uh-huh.
1: But I go there first. So, okay. Like, look, I've been known to go, I travel a lot. You know, I'm in all these different places. Our show is growing and it's very exciting. And so sometimes I'll pop up on the apps and I'll see, you know, I don't know. You never know, right?
0: Right.
1: I was in Bethesda recently and I'm like, well, who's in Bethesda? Maybe my love of my life is in Bethesda.
0: Who's all here?
2: Probably.
1: And I'm in Bethesda.
2: I love Bethesda.
1: In Rockville. Outside of the, you know, the D.C. area, I'm there all the time now. So I'm like, well, I don't know. Yeah. Maybe I'll meet the love of my life.
0: You're a resident.
1: So I've been known to do this. But, like, if I meet someone in another place, then I will go back. Okay. And I will take them out on their turf.
0: Okay.
1: I am not putting a stranger on a plane and being responsible for their well-being in a strange city. And I think I honestly think it's a little daring to do that. You know, if a dude, and by the way, as a guy, I think I should put in a little effort. Like, I'm just going to sit back in my lazy boy and, yeah, sure, I'll throw you $500. You figure it out. Get out here and see me. I don't know. I think the dude could get off his ass and fly out here and take you on a date in person if he's that serious about it. And then if he wants to fly you out after that, so be it. I also think this all comes with expectations, and whether you like it or not. I feel like if a dude's spending money, then he's got an idea in his mind of what he wants to have happen. And I'm not saying that's fair or right, but I just think, like, why put yourself in that position? I don't like it.
0: Okay. So I should say no.
1: I think you should say, hey, if you're really that interested, then here's where I am. And you should come take me on a date here. And I'll stay in my house and you can get a hotel and you can take me to dinner in my town. And then we'll see how that goes. And if I like that, then you can fly me out for the second date and I'll do that. But I just think it's a little lazy.
0: I kind of want to go. Like, I don't want him to come here, really.
1: But you're on his terms when you do that, whether you like it or not.
0: Okay.
1: And I think there's, I don't know. Like, again, I'm not suggesting a woman ever has to do anything under any circumstances. But I think when people are just throwing money at you to come to them, I don't know. To me, I don't love it.
2: Yeah, I like that idea.
0: Okay.
2: And if it goes well, then you go see him after that. And, you know, I told you, make sure you get a hotel. when you go, if you go.
0: Well, you told me to text him back and say, these are the accommodations I would like to stay in.
2: Yes.
0: Please book
1: here. You know
0: what's
1: funny?
3: Yes. Yes.
1: And you'll find out really quickly how serious he is about it. But then again, I mean, so maybe the guy's got money and he's like, I don't care. I'm just going to sit here and I'm going to tell women across the country to come to me. Well, I doubt this. I mean, I hate to make it sound less special, Caitlin, but I doubt this is the first time that he's done it.
0: That's not why I was laughing. I also I'm like down to smooch him because like I think we've talked enough and I know that it'll probably go there unless like he's...
1: Oh, well then go.
0: Yeah.
3: Get out there right now.
0: Right.
1: okay. If you're comfortable with the terms, I guess. Hey, Sabrina.
4: Yes.
1: Hey, you got flued out and it was a horrible experience.
0: Oh, no.
4: It was horrible. So I met this guy on a dating app. I was single at the time. I was 24. I'm 32 now. So this was way before my husband. And he was a travel nurse. So he flew me out from Baltimore to San Diego.
0: Okay.
4: And he offered to get me a hotel. And I said, no, I don't mind staying with you. I was 24. Looking back now, I'm like, oh, my God, that was the worst decision ever. So I went to his house because I was thinking, you know, travel RN, he's going to have, like, a super nice house. Well, he had a roommate that he had got that, like, his roommate was off Craigslist.
0: What?
4: And I didn't know that.
1: Oh, boy.
4: Got there, so I had my stuff there, and I had like a laptop and like money that I kept in my suitcase and stuff like that. And we went out and about, and he was okay. It just didn't really work out. But when we went back to his house later that night, because I'd already dropped my things off, stuff was missing. And I'm not a confrontational person, so I didn't want to say anything and cause like any kind of issue. And there was a little bit of a language barrier with his roommate, and it was just giving really sketchy vibes. So I actually ended up going back to the hotel back to the airport that night and told him I had a family emergency and I slept at the hotel. And I called my dad because my dad knew that I was going out to San Diego. And I called my dad. I was like, I have to get home. So my dad like called Southwest and was like, she has to get home tonight. And Southwest was great because they got me on the next flight out that next morning. But I never did again. I was scarred. I ended up blocking the guy because I was like, he's probably going to kidnap me now.
1: I think that the dude should put some effort in on your turf to make you comfortable and make you aware of all the terms and all the parameters and you learn about, and then you can go there. And he should pay for that too. But, And until it's established, and then maybe you switch off after that or something like that. I don't know, but I don't know. I also just think it sends a message. The message is, no, I'm not at your beck and call. You come to me, and then you take me out, and you treat me right, and you let me be comfortable, and then maybe I'll come to you. Maybe I'll come to you. But if it's, here's $1,000, just come. And you're like, okay. I don't know.
2: You go to his house, and then you steal. From his house.
1: Yeah.
0: Right.
1: You
0: know, I looked it up on Zillow. It's a nice house.
1: Sabrina, thank you so much. I'm sorry that happened to you. Have a good day.
4: You too.
1: I feel like nothing I say, I mean, I feel like I will come off a way I don't mean to come off, but I was for the streets for a long time. And I'm a good guy, and I'm an honest and transparent guy. But I've done this, and I know where my head was when I did it. Yeah. And I know what I was trying to do. And I was pretty clear about that. I was never like, oh.
0: You said, when you get here, you're going to give me some.
1: Who sent you the text message?
0: I mean.
1: Who sent you the transcript?
0: Yeah, all the women.
1: That's exactly what I said.
0: And the globe
1: I'm going to get you some. No. So I just.
0: Panties dropping.
1: Well, just, you know, people I care about, the terms are different.
0: Okay.
1: So as a wise old man now who's been in these streets and is retired, I'm retired. Paulina, they're missing us, you and me.
0: Oh, yeah. They've never been the same.
1: The streets, they call. They still call. And they're like, hey, you coming out? I'm like, I'm not anymore.
0: I can hear the streets calling.
1: I gave it up. I'm just, as an old veteran of the streets, like I said, I never had.
0: No, I'm going to say no.
1: I think make the guy work for it. Make him come back. And by the way, you'll find out real quickly if he's like, eh, and then he fades away. You know exactly what he wanted. He didn't want to work that hard.
0: Okay.
1: Mm-hmm. Yeah.
0: We know.
1: Do as I say, not as I do. That's good.
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13: 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Baltimore traffic.
0: Stop and go on BW Parkway northbound between Wenburn Street and Bush Street. There's an accident blocking the right deceleration lane on the inner loop at BW Parkway. You'll see stop and go traffic from the Route 2 spur. Jones Falls Expressway southbound. There's emergency road work that has a right lane closed between Cold Spring Lane and Exit 7. Stop and go on 895 southbound between Lombard Street and Boston Street, O'Donnell Street. 97 northbound is stop and go between 648 and 695. And York Road is closed north and southbound between Timonium Road and Pedonia Road. I'm Rose and that's your traffic.
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1: Here's Rose with three things you need to know.
2: The biggest stories of the day right now. Rose, what you got?
3: Governor Westmore has directed the MTA to pause any toll increases for the next year to give Marylanders extra breathing room. The governor says the state will use money from a settlement over the Key Bridge collapse to cover the cost. In a video posted online, the governor says the move could save Maryland taxpayers at least $50 million. Baltimore's largest animal shelter says it has run out of space for dogs and is urgently asking the public for help. BARC says that as the city's open admission shelter, it must continue taking in animals even though its kennels are full. To ease overcrowding, the shelter is waiving adoption fees through Sunday and is actively seeking foster homes. If you are able to adopt or foster, please go to Barks. And a teacher from North Hartford High School has been named as Maryland's 2027 Teacher of the Year. Michael James is the English Department Chair, and he is the first Hartford County Public School teacher to receive the state's top teaching honor since 1996. So big congratulations, Mr. James will represent Maryland in the National Teacher of the Year program. I'm Rose. Those are the three things you need to know for your day on Z104.3.
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3: It's going to be pretty gloomy today, cloudy with a high of 69.
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27: It's Thursday, October 15th. The Fred Show is on. We'll get to waiting by the phone in just a second for the Hall of Fame. Why did somebody get ghosted? The Entertainment Report. I got your Mexico keyword in a couple of minutes. Riviera Maya, Dream Sapphire Resort and Spa, and

0: Ever been left waiting by the phone? It's the Fred Show.
1: Hey, Grant, good morning. Welcome to the program. How are you?
2: I'm great, man. Thanks for having me.
1: This guy, he sounds very positive for a guy who, I mean, you were ghosted, bro. Like, you're not sad about it? I mean, I guess you're sad enough that you want some answers.
2: I am sad. I mean, come on. I'm a little let down, but I'm a pretty confident guy.
1: Well, I hear that. You hear this?
3: Yeah.
1: Grant is a confident man. So what happened here? We were confident that maybe you got ghosted, but what happened with Natalie? We got to know how you met. I want to hear about any dates you've been on, and then why you think, we're here.
2: Okay, well, I met Natalie the way you mostly meet people nowadays, online, of course, on an app. Mm-hmm. We matched, and we got to talking back and forth. I asked her out. Things went great. We had a really amazing date, and I know the date was amazing because I wouldn't normally reveal this, but we ended up, hooking up.
1: Yeah, he wouldn't normally kiss and tell. Grant is, he's sadly the kind of guy that wouldn't normally kiss and tell. But in this case, for context, I appreciate that. Thank you for
3: he's on the radio.
1: Yeah, thank you for the transparency. Yeah. And congratulations, by the way, as well.
2: Well, first off, thank you. And it's important because it went well. I mean, that normally is a sign that things are, going good for you. And let me tell you, we had a really good time. So that's why.
1: Well, you did,
3: right.
1: No, you had a good time. All right. So you're confused.
2: I am confused why she's not hitting me back. I can't reach her anymore. I have no idea why she's not answering my calls. It's weird. I can't think of anything that went wrong. Not one thing.
1: Then I don't know. Then maybe this is going to be very easy. We call her. She's like, I've been busy. I want to go out with you again. You were such a stud. And then we pay for it. You get a free date. Maybe that's what this is. Probably not. But we have no idea.
3: I
1: can't either. I honestly can't wait. I'm going to hurry up and play a song. We'll come back in a couple of minutes. Grant will call Natalie. You'll be on the phone. We'll ask some questions on your behalf. And the hope is just that, that we can straighten things out, set you guys up on another date, and pay for it.
2: I hope so. It's going to be that easy.
1: Got your dream. Sapphire Resort and Spa. Keyword will get you there. Fred Show Fly Away after Gracie Abrams in 3 minutes and part 2 of Waiting by the Phone on the Fred Show.

0: is the Fred Show. 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You got to jump on the iHeart app. Leave us a talkback message. Wherever you can hear us, tune in there on the free iHeart Radio app. Click on the red talkback mic and say your name, where you're listening, and the keyword, bikini. And you can enter as many times as you want each day with the new keyword. And the more times you enter, the better chance you have to win. Bikini is the keyword. Hey, Grant.
1: Yes, sir.
0: Let's call Natalie. You guys, you met on one of the apps. You went on a date. You felt the date was very successful. I believe that he just said a second ago that he couldn't come up with one flaw.
2: Not one.
0: About the date. And then he very humbly shared with us that there was, some physicality on the date as well. He doesn't normally tell people that. Grant doesn't, but he did. He wanted us to know because it's just like, you know, we got to. I will say, though, you know, if that happens, that's usually a pretty good sign. And you might think you're going to hear from someone again, but you didn't hear from Natalie. So we're going to call her now and see if we can straighten this out. Good luck.
1: Thank you.
3: Hello.
0: Hi, is this Natalie?
3: Yes.
0: Natalie, hi, good morning. My name is Fred. I'm calling from the Fred Show, the morning radio show. And I have to tell you that we are on the radio right now, and I would need your permission to continue with the call. Can we chat for just a second on the air? Would you mind? You can hang up anytime.
3: Oh, wow. What are we talking about?
0: Yeah, I know. And thank you very much. We appreciate you and your patience here. We're actually talking about a guy named Grant, who I guess you went on a date with. Do you remember him?
3: Yeah.
4: Oh, no.
0: Now, she,
5: good guy, huh?
0: Less confidence from her there than him. But we just talked to Grant, Natalie, and he had a lot of nice things to say about you. And he felt that the date that you guys went on was successful. I'm guessing that you don't feel the same way because he did admit that he can't get a hold of you and he was hoping that we could help him find out why. What's your side of the story?
3: It's all pretty embarrassing, but we did have a good time. It was fun. We had chemistry. We did have drinks and we were just vibing and we ended up going back to the place and we hooked up.
0: Mm-hmm. That all checks out.
3: So at that point, it seemed fine, but the issue really came when we were saying goodbye. And I just realized he's a total douche.
0: What did he do?
3: So during our hookup, I did something for him specifically, and he did nothing for me.
0: Mm. Yeah. My little Mr. Confident Grant, man. Come on, bro. All right. Okay.
5: Is that the issue?
3: You know what? It wasn't so much at that time, but when he was hugging me to say bye, he whispered in my ear and he said, "We have to work on your skills a little. So I'll give you some pointers the next time."
0: Yo.
2: Can't never do nothing nice. She tried to do a good deed and look
0: first
2: like
0: of all.
2: See?
0: Yeah, I mean, that's not something you say to somebody. Maybe you get to a point where we can give a little direction, but that's not there. And then if you didn't do anything, okay, let me bring Grant in. I get so caught up in the story, I forget about that part. Grant is here. Dude, she did something nice for you. You didn't do anything for her. You don't do that.
1: But listen, I don't understand why Natalie's so upset. I'm just being honest with her. I'm one of those guys where I don't lie to the woman that I'm with. I just wanted to offer a
0: sometimes
1: little bit.
0: Sometimes we don't need the honesty.
1: Bro, come on. What's the big deal?
0: If you expect to see a woman again or a man, then what you don't do is after they did something that they thought you would enjoy, you don't tell them that they weren't good. Well, you didn't enjoy it enough, apparently, because you had to let her know. If you enjoyed it, then keep your mouth shut.
2: And he did that.
1: Oh, wow.
0: I mean, okay, let me ask you. Like,
1: Natalie,
0: Grant,
1: I still want to hang out.
0: That remains to be seen. But let me ask you then, Grant, Mr. Confident. So let's say you had decided to give a little of yourself.
2: Right.
0: As opposed to just taking.
2: Return the favor.
0: And then she says to you, that wasn't that good. It wasn't good enough. Like, you know, hopefully you get better at it. Like, you wouldn't like that.
1: Here's the thing, though. I know I'm good at that.
4: You know what? Which means he's not. Which means he's not.
1: I'm good at what I do. I'm telling you.
0: If you're so good, then why don't you do it?
2: Yeah.
5: Right.
0: Like, if I think I'm good at something, then I'm going to make sure that I do that thing so that you can see that I'm good at it.
5: Right, and say I'm good.
0: Right, and then hopefully, you know, add a little value. So if you're so good at it, then why don't you do it?
1: I would love the opportunity to do it. If you had it.
0: You had the opportunity.
5: So she's not good. You wanted to tell her that, but you do want to see her again, and you want to let her do that thing to you again.
0: But you're really
5: she's
0: good.
5: She's not good at, but you're
0: so you,
5: really good.
0: You want to give her the gift of Grant, is what you're saying.
1: You know what, man? Look, I was just trying to be honest. I thought that's what people wanted, especially women. They say all the time that men lie. I was just trying to offer some honesty with her. I don't think it's wrong if I do that.
0: Read the room. You just met. Like, it's not... It's a, maybe in time... Ladies, you can tell me, ladies and Jason, maybe in time, like you coach someone, like if you like them enough and there's enough of a foundation there with that, then you can sort of direct them towards something that you would like. But there's a way to do that, and it takes time. You don't just deflate someone, because Natalie, I assume that you were just doing what you thought he would enjoy and kind of going with it. And obviously, it takes time to. You cannot judge someone on the first time.
3: Oh, definitely.
1: Well, that's why I want to go out there again.
0: Okay, well then you didn't go about it the right way.
6: Right.
0: You don't tell someone that they're not good at something and then ask to see them and have them do it again. To Kaylin's point, look, I'll ask the question, Natalie. I think I know the answer, but would you like to go out with Grant again? We'll pay for it. I mean, apparently he's good at a lot of stuff. He just didn't show you, but he'd like to show you. And you're not that good, but he'd like it again, so which makes a ton of sense.
1: What? You're not helping.
0: Neither are you.
2: Right. Girl, I don't like you. Go out and get yours. Like,
0: don't get mad at me, yes. Bro.
2: And you, leave.
0: Yeah. Natalie, would you like to see him again?
3: No, this is perfect closure. I appreciate this.
0: Grant, you got to, sometimes you're going to have to keep that mouth of yours. Well, hold on. Sometimes you need to open it, and then sometimes you need to shut it, and you're not doing it in the right order.
2: Exactly.
1: Man, I think Natalie's making a big mistake. I have a lot to offer. I do.
6: Okay. It's not giving.
0: Yeah. I don't know, man. But Natalie, thank you so much for your time and for answering. And Grant, good luck to you.
1: Thank you.
0: Bikini is the keyword. It's not like I said bikini. There's no such thing as a bikini. It's bikini. Bikini. If I say it, the more times I say the word bikini, the more it sounds like a strange word to say over and over again. That's the keyword for the trip to Riviera Maya, Mexico on the Fred Show, the Entertainment Report, and $1,050.

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2: New really difficult details about the personal struggles about Breaking Bad actor RJ Mitty that we're learning and that he was facing before his death at just 34. Now, word is that his fiance, Kennedy Suarez, wanted him to choose between her and his mother because the two didn't get along. Apparently, he refused to cut ties with his mother, creating tension in the relationship. RJ and Kennedy got engaged last year. It is unclear if they were still together before he died by an apparent suicide. The Breaking Bad actor will be honored at a celebration of life in his hometown of Brownsville, Texas, tomorrow. So it's just a really tragic story. I'm not even sure even if we're supposed to be knowing all this stuff, but of course, more actors and stuff have been paying tribute on social media. Let's move on to some smut that we are known for lighter. After Riley Green said something about Ella Langley on The Voice and it started to go viral, she responded during an Instagram live to a fan saying that he took credit for her career. Now, I'm curious what you guys think about it. So listen to this. First, it is what he said, and then it is Ella's response.
3: Girl that reminded me a lot of y'all. I took her on tour with me. Her name's Ella Langley.
4: Oh, my God.
3: She's doing pretty well.
5: Yeah, well, that man took credit. No, didn't love that, but typical.
6: It's called Silky Nude.
5: Typical. Pretty typical.
7: So, it kind of sounded like that. Like you wanted to
2: credit.
7: I mean, kind of.
2: Yeah.
7: Like, you know, I don't know. But he didn't have to bring himself into it. He could have just been like, yeah, you know, you sound like Ella Langley and she's doing great. Like,
2: yeah.
7: I don't know why he had to talk about him. Like, oh, I took her on tour. So what? Then that's why she's got one of the biggest songs ever recorded?
2: Right. No, yeah.
7: Because of that?
2: You were in the writer's room for that one. But yeah, no, a lot of people are saying that he took credit for her career. This is not the first, like, odd thing that he's kind of said in relation to her. And they've even been known to go back and forth a little bit on stage. Like, he tried to tell a story of meeting her first time, I remember, about, and he said she was in, like, pajamas, and she was like, no, I wasn't, you know? So they remember they used to date, allegedly, and also were in a little love triangle between he, Ella, and Megan Maroney. So I don't know if that adds layers to what he's trying to say or do, but he had her name in his mouth on The Voice, and people were not too happy about that. But yeah, she responded. Fred, you were just talking about the weird museum, the Morbid Museum in Vegas, weren't we, the other day with that Zach Bagans guy, how he has all those, you know, odd paraphernalia or whatever, but he's now displaying a letter of Christina Pike from her that she sent a pen pal from prison, plus a lock of her hair. I guess he just started displaying her hair in correspondence at his haunted museum on Sunday, and they're inside a real jail cell outfitted with actual bars from a decommissioned prison. Remember, she is the one that they tried to, you know, she was on death row and they tried a couple times and she survived it. She's still alive, right? She's in the hospital.
7: Yes, she is. Yeah.
2: Yeah. Which is pretty crazy. So yeah, they tried a few separate times and she ended up surviving. But yeah, now he is displaying a letter and a lock of her hair, if you're into that sort of thing. But he has all kind. I can only imagine the weird feeling you get when you walk in there. All kinds of weird stuff there. If you want to follow us on Facebook and Twitch, weird stuff there too. Fred Show Radio. 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
7: All right, Showbiz Shelly, $1,050 is the prize. She's won this game over 1,200 times, 15 straight this time. You want to take her on 5 pop culture questions? We give you the answers on the show. Hit us up now.

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2: Hello.
1: Hi, Showbiz. Good morning. Kay is here to take you on. Hi, Kay. Good morning.
3: Hi.
1: Wait a minute, Kay. I need a little more energy from you, Kay. Let me do the hi.
3: Hello.
1: There it
3: Hello.
1: Is. There it is, Kay. There it is. Give me a fun fact about you, Kay.
3: I am Canadian.
2: Hey. Hello.
1: Hi, Showbiz. Good morning. Kay is here to take you on. Hi, Kay. Good morning.
3: Hi.
1: Wait a minute, Kay. I need a little more energy from you, Kay. Let me do the hi.
3: Hello.
1: There it
3: Hello.
1: Is. There it is, Kay. There it is. Give me a fun fact about you, Kay.
3: I am Canadian.
1: Okay.
4: Ooh, nice.
1: Amazing. Do you say sorry?

0: I'm sorry.
1: Yeah, we do.
2: What's the best snack that you guys have? Because I went to camp over there, and I remember, like, ketchup chips.
0: The dressed
2: and, like,
0: chips.
2: Yeah, what's the best snack you guys have that they don't have in the U.S.?
1: I would say ketchup chips are probably the best.
2: Nailed it. Okay.
0: And then you guys have Caesars, not Bloody Marys, right?
1: This is correct.
0: Yeah, see, I know a lot about Canada. Toronto,
2: yeah,
0: you don't say
2: Mr.
0: the T.
2: I'm
0: Mr. Toronto. I love Toronto. I love Vancouver.
1: Representing Vancouver. I'm from
0: Vancouver. I like Vancouver too. The most relaxing place in the world. I did the story this week.
2: Yeah.
0: Okay. Back to the lecture at hand. Showbiz Shelley, $1,050, 1,230 wins, and only 83 losses all time. And you've won 15 straight. Are you guys ready?
2: Yes.
0: All right. Let's play the game. Adios. Okay. Off Shelley goes.
2: Good luck.
0: To the sound booth, poof. She cannot hear these questions. Okay. Number one for you. Beyonce and Kelly Rowland announced a new housing development which will help people experiencing homelessness in Houston. Which girl group brought Beyonce and Kelly to fame?
1: Destiny's Child.
0: Keeping Up with the Kardashians premiered 19 years ago this week. Which network aired the original reality show?
1: Oh.
2: 3, 2.
1: TLC.
0: Olivia Rodrigo and this singer are dropping a remix and video for her song Expectations tonight. Name the singer.
1: Oh.
2: 3.
1: Wait, what?
2: Guess a singer who's... 2.
1: This is a lot harder.
0: Okay, all right. You got 2 left. You got this. I have complete and total faith in you. Then you can go drink a Caesar. During a recent interview, 50 Cent seemingly announced that his longtime friend and Detroit rapper is working on a new album. Who is it? Detroit.
1: 50 Cent.
0: And Detroit rapper.
2: Yes. Who's his friend? 3, 2. He's from Detroit.
1: Jay-Z.
0: You know what?
2: Different
0: a lot of people,
2: rappers.
0: They don't talk enough about Jay-Z in Detroit. Right. And yep. Mark Wahlberg said there's a chance that he may bring back the iconic HBO show based on his early life in Hollywood. What was that show called?
1: Oh, man, I lost.
0: I mean,
1: I always get these right every morning.
2: All right.
0: Fine. Okay. You know what? Hey, but you, my friend, Kay, are not a loser because you listen to this show. Or maybe you're a loser, but then we're all losers, so it doesn't matter. We're all losers together. It's fine. It's a one.
2: You know what?
1: At least I got one.
0: You did get one. People have gotten 0, and it's embarrassing.
2: Yes.
0: Okay. Beyonce and Kelly Rowland announced a new housing development which will help people experiencing homelessness in Houston. Which girl group brought Beyonce and Kelly to fame?
2: Destiny's Child.
0: Yeah, Keeping Up with the Kardashians premiered 19 years ago this week. Which network aired the original reality show?
2: E.
0: It was E. Olivia Rodrigo and this singer are dropping a remix and music video for her song Expectations tonight. Name that singer.
2: Chapel Road.
0: Yeah. During a recent interview, 50 Cent seemingly announced that his longtime friend and Detroit rapper is working on a new album. Who is it?
2: Eminem.
0: And Mark Wahlberg said there's a chance that he may bring back the iconic HBO show based on his early life in Hollywood. What's it called?
2: Isn't it Entourage?
0: It was Entourage. That's right. That is a 5, and that is a win. Kay, my friend, you have to say it. My name is Kay. I'm Canadian. I got showed up on a showdown, and you can't hang with a gorilla. Go.
1: My name is Kay. I'm Canadian. I can't hang. Oh, wait, no. I did it wrong.
2: You started right.
1: Okay,
0: so my name is Kay.
1: My name is Kay.
0: The Canadian.
1: I'm Canadian.
0: I'm not sorry.
1: I'm not sorry.
0: And I can't hang with a gorilla.
1: And I cannot hang with a gorilla.
0: Okay, yes. Kay, you. Hey, you. You can't hang. You all right, Kiki?
3: I'm hanging in there.
0: Yeah, you can't hang with a gorilla.
3: Right. Exactly.
2: Oh, no.
0: With a gorilla. Oh!
3: Boots. Cat, boot, boot, boot. Cat, cat, boot. Cat, boot, boot, cat, cat, boot. Cat, boot, boot, cat, cat, boot. Cat, boot, boot, boot.
0: I'm sorry. Kay, you made my day, and I appreciate you calling and listening, all right?
1: Thank you.
0: Hang on 1 second. Stay right there. Shelley, we're up to $1,100 tomorrow, 16 straight, win number 1,231. Yeah, I don't know what happened there.
2: That's all right. I like it.
0: It doesn't matter. It's okay. Everything's going to be all right. Talk to you tomorrow, Shelby and Shelley.
2: Okay. All right. Bye-bye.
0: Maybe tomorrow. we'll go a little better.

0: Morning Show. Good morning. Thank you for having us on the radio, on the iHeart app, YouTube, Facebook, TikTok, Instagram, and Twitch. 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Search for the Fred Show. We'll get to the throwback throwdown name that tune battle next. Kaylee with 19 wins, and you won last week. Jason has 9. I don't think we have enough weeks left, but we can try. Paulina with 2. Kiki, with 3, rather. Kiki has 2. Are we missing a digit, or is it just 2?
1: I thought it was... You know what? I thought it was 10.
0: You thought it was 10?
1: Yeah.
0: You thought it was 10? Yeah.
1: Two will do.
0: It might be. Yeah. And the throwback dance party. We'll get to all of that next on the Fred Show. Stay here.
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14: Z1043.
15: Baltimore traffic.
14: Stop and go on BW Parkway northbound between Annapolis Road and Bush Street. BW Parkway southbound is stop and go between Arundel Mills Boulevard and 175. The inner loop is stop and go between Reisterstown Road and the JFX. Outer loop stop and go between Reisterstown Road and Liberty Road. There's emergency road work that has the right lane closed on Jones Falls Expressway southbound between Cold Spring Lane and 28th Street. Stop and go on 895 southbound between Erdman Avenue and the Harbor Tunnel north end. 95 southbound is stop and go between Pulaski Highway and Key Highway. I'm Rose, and that's your traffic.
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20: It's going to be pretty gloomy today, cloudy with a high of 69.
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0: from the city that changes the world.
1: Here's Rose with three things you need to know.
2: Everything you need to know for today. Rose, what's going on?
3: The Ravens are still waiting to see if Lamar Jackson will play Sunday against Cleveland. Jackson missed practice Wednesday with an ankle injury, and Coach Jesse Minter said he's day-to-day. Minter says Jackson is working hard to get back on the field. If he can't play, Tyler Huntley would be in line to make his second start of the season. Baltimore's largest animal shelter says it has run out of space for dogs and is urgently asking the public for help. Bark says that as the city's open admission shelter, it must continue to take animals in, even though its kennels are full. To ease overcrowding, the shelter is waiving adoption fees through Sunday and is actively seeking foster homes. So if you are able to foster or looking to adopt, please go to Bark's. And the Baltimore Ravens are accepting nominations for their annual Community Quarterback Awards through November 13th. The Ravens have partnered with T. Rowe Price and the NFL to honor exceptional Maryland volunteers who devote their time to strengthening our communities. The award recipient will be honored at the December 27th Ravens-Browns game. I'm Rose. Those are the three things you need to know for your day on Z104.3.
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2: 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A little bit goes a long way. 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Of garden.
8: Like, keep going. 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
2: Hello, Kaylin.
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17: Hey.
2: Showbiz and Bella are here. The Throwback Throwdown. Name that tune battle. If you know throwback songs, and I define throwback as 6.5 years and older, and some people want us to go way back, but you got to remember, we got a wide range of musical knowledge in this room. If I go too far back, then I'm the only one that's going to get them. And I'm the host, so I can't play. Because that'd be something if I played in the own, if my own game that I where I pick the songs.
17: I have before. You're good.
2: When other people pick the songs.
17: Yeah.
2: Yeah. I mean, but like, if I pick the songs and then I play the game, I might win.
17: Yeah.
2: If I didn't win, that would be really bad. If I knew the answers already and I still,
18: yeah,
2: and I still lost. But if you want to play, 855-591-1035. Kaylin, Jason, Paulina, and Kiki are your in-studio players. You can pick in the order that you call. And Kaylin won last week, the throwback dance party. After that, we'll get to fun fact and the entertainment report, too, if we have time. It's the Fred Show. The next 35 minutes, we're commercial-free.

0: 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It's C-104.3. Ladies and gentlemen, it's time to play the Throwback Throwdown. I'm your host, the great Dick Cheesecrest, ladies and gentlemen. Yay, me. Emily. Hi, Emily. Good morning.
1: Morning.
0: Emily. Hi. Thank you for listening. Jason's your player today.
2: Yes, Emily.
1: Jason, I need you to keep my win streak going.
2: Oh, that's a lot of pressure. All right, girl. I got you. I'm going to try.
0: Yeah, I mean, we only have 13 listeners.
1: No pressure.
0: It's very clear that people, have played most of our games over and over and over again. And, I mean, it was, we only have 13 listeners, so thank you guys for being so attentive. Hey, Selena.
3: Yes.
0: Hi, Kaylin's your player. Good morning.
4: Selena.
3: Hi, good morning.
0: All right. Hi. All right, fantastic. Lauren. Hello, Lauren.
5: Good morning.
0: Good morning. Paulina's your player in the game today.
4: Lauren.
5: Awesome. Yay.
0: All right. And then finally we have Andrea. Hi, Andrea.
6: Hi.
0: Good morning. Kiki is your player in the game today.
4: Hey, Andrea.
6: Wow. Okay. Let's do it.
0: All right, mute the at-home players. We're going to mute the players at home. Mute the at-home players. 8 songs, tiebreaker if necessary. Your name at our game show buzzers. That's how you buzz in. All decisions by me, the great Dick Cheesecrest, are final. And each of you have a phone a friend with whom you can confer on 1 point except the winning point. Does everyone understand the rules?
4: Yes.
0: They have not changed.
4: Yes.
0: Song number one. In the Throwback Throwdown. I'll make it myself. That is Kiki.
4: Riding solo, Jason Derulo.
0: That is. Yes. Yes. Yes. Yes. Yes. Yes. Yes.

0: So Kiki has one. We're on to song number two in the throwback throwdown.
1: Probably not.
0: Kaylin?
2: Do I want to use my phone a friend?
3: Four.
2: JoJo, three, leave, get out. I don't know.
3: I know.
0: Jason. Yeah.
4: David Archuleta crush.
0: I mean, it's a requirement. Every day we play this song and we stand up and we
2: put our hand
0: on our heart and look at a picture of David Archuleta. By the way, I get a David Archuleta. I have

0: song, yeah.
1: It is such a good song. It really is. All right, one Jason. I love the distaste in your voice, the disdain. David Archuleta crush.
2: He's like, ew, how dare you
1: get
2: ask?
1: Away from me.
0: I was disappointed in myself that I didn't know it quicker.
2: Same. Sorry.
1: Okay, so one Jason, one Kiki. Song number three in the throwback throwdown. That is...
2: Starving Haley Steinfeld.
1: That is correct.
2: It is? Yes.

0: That is one Kalen, one Jason, one Kiki. Song four, throwback, throwdown, Fred show. Kiki.
1: Oh, Nana. Ooh, do I want to use my phone? Let's phone my friend.
0: You want to phone a friend? Yes. All right, we're going to Andrea and only Andrea. Nobody else say anything, please. Oh, Nana, just be careful,
2: Nana.
1: I do.
0: That's all you get.
1: Okay, Andrea?
3: Yeah, I don't know. Sorry.
0: Five.
1: Oh, my gosh.
0: Four. Three. Nah, two.
1: Oh, no.
0: Yeah, I'm sorry. I didn't want to call you. Paulina.
4: No promises? The Chainsmokers?
0: No.
5: What?
0: Sorry. Jason.
6: It's Cheat Codes and Demi Lovato, No Promises?
0: It certainly is. Oh. Music video for this song? Or is this the one they filmed here?
6: No, I had to play in two Demi Lovato music videos for her, and this is not one of them.
0: I thought this was.
4: Yeah.
0: Yeah.
4: Two, it's crazy.
0: Jason was the executive producer of two Demi Lovato shoots, and yet they hate each other. So, well, no word on what she thinks of you, but.
1: Right, we're clear on what you think.
0: I know what you think.
6: Context clues.
0: Yeah. Pretty sure I know what you think. So what is that? That's 2-1-1. We're on song five, Throwback Throwdown. Paulina.
4: Phone a friend.
0: Ooh. Okay.
4: Lauren.
0: All right. So Lauren and Paulina only. Nobody else said anything.

0: Need a guess?
1: Lauren? God, what are their names?
2: Oh, my gosh.
0: Five.
1: What are their names?
0: Four. Three. Two.
1: Yo no sé.
2: Oh, some 41.
0: Yo no sé. Some 41. No, I'm sorry. Jason.
3: Jet, I believe, in a thing called love.
0: Who do you think it was?
3: Jet?
0: No.
1: Really?

0: No. Well, you were the same era. Same general time period. In the States, I think they were, but they're huge in the UK. Yeah.
1: Is it...
0: Five.
1: I believe in a thing called Four. Love by the Darkness.
0: It is.
2: It is.

0: two Kaylin, one Kiki, right?
1: Yeah. I had to go back so far in my brain.
2: Yeah. Who's Jet?
0: Three songs left.
1: Another band.
0: Who's Jet? Did you say who's Jet? Who said that?
2: Jason said I was that. Like, what song did Jet do? Then I forgot.
0: Why am I forgetting it now? But you said, what did you say?
2: I'm distracting. I said Jet. I was trying to think, how did I know that band? Like, what song?
0: I know, but like, what song did you say?
2: I believe in a thing called love, but I thought it was by Jet.
0: Yeah. Oh, God. Now it's like, bothering
1: it's
0: me.
1: It's really bothering
2: me. What song
1: me.
2: Would I know? Jet. Oh, Are You Gonna Be my girl?
0: Yeah. Was it an Apple commercial?
1: And Cold
0: Hard
1: B.
2: Probably. Yeah.
0: All right, three songs left. Throwback, throwdown. That is Kiki.
3: Burning up.
0: Five. Four.
1: Jonas Brothers.
0: Three,
4: Jordan two. Sparks. Burning.
0: What's burning? No, nothing's burning. Kaylin.
1: That is, okay, now hold on. Everybody calm down. That is Robin.
0: Everyone's
1: Show
0: calm.
1: Me Love.
0: Robin. No, it's not.
1: Oh.
0: No.
1: Oh.
0: No, it's not. Yes.
2: Robin S. Show Me Love?
0: Also not that.
1: No, that's not the one.
0: Robin S. would be Show Me Love.
1: Different.

0: Robin, do you know what it takes? Robin has to show me love as a different human and a different song.
1: Robin has a show me love as well.
0: I know that, but that's not what it is.

0: little effort.
1: We didn't need another one.
2: Is what it is.
1: Now show me your love.
3: Oh my God.
2: It's not the same song, so sorry. Two songs left. Throwback, Throwdown. That is Kayla.
4: Come on.
5: Can we talk to my friend?
2: Selena and Kaylin only. Selena and Kaylin.
6: Come on, baby, don't ignore me. I know what you're feeling for me. You can't fight it because you want me. Don't you miss it.
5: Do you know the title?
2: Selena and Kayla.
7: No, I don't. I'm sorry.
2: Five.
5: It sounds like
2: four,
5: blowing
2: three, two,
5: me up with her love by. No?
2: Okay. Ran out of time, folks. We ran out of time. And I counted slow.
6: Come on, baby.
2: Kiki.
4: This is about to be funny. blowing me up with her love, JC.
5: Wait, are we allowed to call time when I'm talking?
2: Yeah, you gotta get it in before you have only have so much
5: if
2: time.
5: I'm answering?
2: Otherwise, this could take 10 seconds.
5: Okay, that's a new rule. But
2: no, it's not. You have 5 seconds to answer, and you got 5 before that.
0: Please make Kiki say his last name.
5: Right.
2: Because otherwise, style. I could go Robin.
5: No, I was answering the. Okay, all right.
2: Oh, God.
0: Kiki, what's his last name?
4: I'm not going to get it right anyway.
5: Right.
4: Chavez. Chavez.
2: JC, did you say something?
4: I did. Chavez.
5: You said Chavez.
2: Oh my God.
5: That's either Chavez.
2: It's not. Yeah. No,
5: I don't even know.
0: JC Chazay. Blowing me up with her love.
2: That's correct.
4: Yes. I had the title.
0: You had the title right.
4: I did.
2: Sit here for 2 minutes while you figure out the answer.
5: I didn't know we had to say it in a certain amount of time. If we were talking, I thought time could.
2: But I counted you down.
5: I know, and I started answering.
2: Okay.
5: Right.
6: I can't lose to you.
0: What's the last
4: name?
0: Shazay.
5: He works for a company.
4: Shazay.
5: You're naming a man that works for a company.
4: Y'all change his name every single time.
5: They do.
4: Yes, they do.
2: No, no one changed his name. It's always been Chazay. He's never been Chavez. He didn't say, you know what? I'm JC Chavez, and I've decided.
4: Chazay.
0: Chazay.
2: Yes.
4: Chazay.
0: It's kind of giving French.
4: Chazay.
2: JC Chazay.
4: JC.
2: What is the score? 3-2-1
4: Jason won. Okay.
2: Okay, and we have one song left. So Kaylin can tie or Jason can win right here in the Throwback Throwdown. Kaylin.
5: Or it's time to, I don't know what it is.
4: Oh,
5: it's time to kick it. I really don't.
2: 5.
5: Jason, go ahead.
2: 4.
0: I don't know that.
2: 3.
5: Oh, you don't?
2: 2.
5: Okay, what do you think?
6: Oh, yeah.
2: Really?
6: And if we don't have a
0: suck?
2: Okay, what's the name of the song, if it were?
0: I have no idea.
5: Ooh, child.
2: No?
0: Things are going to get easier.
2: Really?
0: My knowledge of Tupac is very low. I'm sorry.

0: Jason, you won. Woo! You won, and then here was the tie. LaRue. Yeah, how do you say this? How do you say it?
1: Oh, been there, done that, messed around.
0: That's not the person's name.
1: Baby,
0: JC Chavez. Okay. Congratulations.
2: Your winner streak continues.
1: Yes.
0: Your winner streak continues.
3: Yes, girl.
0: Emily, you won. I don't know what you won. Andrea and Selena, thank you for playing. Somebody else hung up. They gave up on everything.
4: Me too.
0: Okay. Paulina, mic check. You using the right microphone or using the same one from before?
3: Probably not.
0: How many do you need for the press conference?

0: We must protect David Archuleta at all costs. We must do it. Fred Show.
1: Okay.
0: DJ Erotic is here. Throwback Dance Party. Text us. We'll shout you out 855-591-1035. The big one tomorrow to celebrate the weekend. But little teaser right here. Fred Show.

0: with a guy. I think she was married to him named Mutt.
1: Mutt Lang.
0: Mutt Lang in her prime.
1: God.
0: Mutt Lang must know what he's doing in a lot of ways. Shout out to Mutt. Is Mutt still around? Because shout out to Mutt. Like, you know, I don't know the guy. I wish him well.
1: Like.
0: But Mutt is not.
1: Oh.
0: Yeah.
2: He's right. Married to the affair partner, the betrayer.
1: Oh, yeah.
0: I'm just saying, like, look, I'm not the best looking guy either. So, like, if I look like that and I could pull off that, then more power to you. Like, honestly, we should take a moment and just slow clap. But at the same time, like, how did you do that, man?
1: Did that.
0: Like, teach me your ways, Mr. Mutt. I need to understand. Let's do the fun fact next.
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1: Baltimore traffic.
2: BW Parkway northbound is stop and go between Wenburn Street and Bush Street. Harrisburg Expressway southbound stop and go between Timonium Road and 695. Jones Falls Expressway southbound, there's emergency road work that has a right lane closed between Cold Spring Lane and 28th Street. 890.
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1: Baltimore traffic.
2: BW Parkway northbound is stop and go between Wenburn Street and Bush Street. Harrisburg Expressway southbound stop and go between Timonium Road and 695. Jones Falls Expressway southbound, there's emergency road work that has a right lane closed between Cold Spring Lane and 28th Street. 895 southbound stop and go between Lombard Street and the Harbor Tunnel north end.

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9: Baltimore weather.
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0: So, Jason, your NFL picks tomorrow. Everyone's waiting, of course, for them.
1: Yeah.
0: For the release of Jason's NFL picks tomorrow morning on the program so that you can bet. Last week, not that great.
1: Yeah.
0: But in previous weeks, extraordinary.
1: Okay.
0: But it turns out that you're not the only one who confuses feet and meters.
1: Oh, see?
0: Right. NASA.
1: Oh.
0: NASA once lost a $125 million spacecraft because somebody mixed up feet and meters. In 1999, NASA lost its Mars Climate Orbiter because one part of its navigation system used English measurement units, while another expected metric units. The resulting calculation errors sent the spacecraft too close to Mars, where it was then lost. Hundreds of millions of dollars in space technology lost.
1: See, like, if NASA, the smartest minds in the world, can't get it right, NFL, who do you think you are?
0: Right. Exactly. You. So there's some over here feet, over here meters. Gone. Yep. Lost it. We don't even know.
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8: 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Bye, guys.
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12: Baltimore traffic.
11: BW Parkway northbound is stop and go between Wenburn Street and Bush Street. Harrisburg Expressway southbound stop and go between Timonium Road and 695. Jones Falls Expressway southbound, there's emergency road work that has the right lane closed between Cold Spring Lane and 28th Street. 895 southbound stop and go between Lombard Street and the Harbor Tunnel north end. 95 southbound stop and go between Dundalk Avenue and Key Highway. And York Road is closed north and southbound because of an accident between Timonium Road and Pedonia Road. I'm Rose and that's your traffic.
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34: It's going to be pretty gloomy today. Cloudy with a high of 69.
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1: Seacrest, Sissany, Tanya, the back room. Nothing important will happen on this show.
2: Well,
1: yes, nothing, nothing. That's the great thing about it. Nothing serious, nothing terribly sad or important. Just escapism. That is what we do. We are Avraj. Welcome to Avraj.
2: A lot of pressure. I'm almost like, average. Don't jinx it.
3: Oh, average.
1: Welcome to Average. Too much stuff going on. Too much that makes my heart, my HRV.
2: HRV,
1: HVR. Whatever your heart does, mine goes when you watch the news. There's not a lot of news here. Guy says to me in the gym, hey, what do you listen to when you work out? I said, I listen to hits, bro. That's the answer. I listen to hits. 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Could be Motown hits. 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Hits. 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Thank you, Mark. That's, I don't want to mess with that on you.
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1: There is a, well, there's a surprising, I could say, grocery store trick that could keep you from blowing your budget. 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

0: Thanks for being with us on Z104.3, Baltimore's number one hit music station. So when you're going to the store, keep this in mind, you'll probably buy less stuff. Choose a basket over a cart. I go back and forth on that.
1: Oh, I'll never do that.
0: Really? Well, you got a family. It's just party uno. I can grab the basket and get in and out with my pretzels and my snacks. But if you do have the basket, you cannot fit as much into it. You just got to lug that thing around. So you're going to buy less stuff.
1: I always see those people and I think they're so chic. Like, look at you with your basket and your apple. Your one apple.
0: One apple. So just whisking in and whisking out. In their yoga clothes.
1: Like so overflowed and like I'm pushing it down the aisle.
2: I never grab a basket. Even if I grab like five things, I always grab a cart because then you don't have to carry it.
0: Yeah, but you have a family.
2: I know, right? But still, even if I'm going in to grab just a few things.
0: How many people tonight?
3: It'll be you.
0: All right, today's quote. In a world where people always want something from you, this is very good. Pay attention to the ones who just want you.
1: Aww.
0: All right? Edit when needed.
1: Ugh.
0: Edit when needed. Hard to do, but don't feel guilt if you've got to edit when needed.
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1: When you picture Billie Eilish, her hair probably in your vision is jet black, right? At least it's base color, along with the traces of green and yellow, purple. She's also had that iconic platinum blonde phase, but she's entered a new chapter that some are guessing is the closest to her natural color in her career because of how similar it is to Phineas's hair. It's strawberry blonde. Check it out. 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

0: Ryan Seacrest.
1: Marriage, beautiful thing. Not for everybody. Isn't that right? Tanya in the trending report with Carrie Russell saying that.
2: Yeah, I feel like I actually understand what Carrie's saying about...
1: Hold that thought.
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0: It is Z1043, Baltimore's number one hit music station. Finally, someone agrees with me about marriage or not marriage. And her name is Carrie Russell from The Diplomat. She met her not husband on The Americans. They met at work.
1: Correct. So she was on Chelsea Handler's Dear Chelsea podcast. Chelsea said that she loves that the two of them aren't married. And Carrie said that she's already been married once, had the big party. She gets to dress up all the time anyway. And then she also pointed out that women, which I think is a very valid point, they used to need a husband to get a credit card. And that's just not the world that we live in anymore. So she's like, I don't need to change my last name. The best line is, she said, P.S. we have kids, so that's forever. And to Carrie, marriage just feels outdated. And so I feel like some people, if they went on a first date with somebody and they said, I don't ever want to get married, that's like a red flag. And they're like, no. But some people just have no desire and they feel like it's outdated. And it just goes to show that there's a shoe for every foot.
0: Well, thank you for finally saying that, because until Carrie Russell said it, it wasn't gospel. Now you'll say it and preach it to me.
1: I've said this for 25 years. No wrong, okay?
0: I've said this forever. And let me tell you something. You know what my friends who are married do?
1: What?
0: They confuse me.
2: Why do they confuse you?
0: Some will say you got to do it. It's the best ever. Others will say, Ryan, don't, like, with panic on their face, terror on their face, don't do it. I don't know. I think I like Carrie's idea. Who cares?
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0: You're on air with Ryan Seacrest on Z104.3. Now, Ruby, I said freeloader because, well, you are, but it's actually great. I think, here's the thing. You know, when you grow up and your parents set up accounts for you, if they do, if you're lucky enough to do that, as long as you can ride on their account, don't speak up.
1: Heck yeah. Yeah.
0: Right?
1: That's
0: so what, this is the phone plan you're talking about, Ruby?
1: Yeah, so we recently had this conversation in one of my group chats where we're all adults, but we're still on like our family plan, like for our phone, for our cell phones. And so we were just talking about like, at what point do you have to get off of that family plan, or can you just ride it forever?
0: Well, as long as they don't bring it up, I wouldn't bring it up to your family. A lot of people are still on the family plan once they become adults.
1: Right. I mean, I still pay for my portion, but we just haven't like fully created our separate, or I haven't fully created my own account.
0: But you probably get a better rate being on the family plan than if you were to be solo. So if you're, I look at it like this, if they've got the plan, you get a better rate, you're chipping in, who cares? I would do that until you're a Nona or a Nana.
1: Literally, I probably will.
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Tay McRae, who dropped her new song Housewife earlier this week, just reflected on a moment from over the summer where she was literally reflective from her epic performance at Lollapalooza, where she was dipped in gold paint. 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
5: All right, let's go. Before his show's on tour, there's a janitor that comes out on stage to clean up everything. It's actually this guy in disguise. Fans are obsessed to the point where they're online campaigning, demanding Teddy release official janitor merch. Teddy Swims, Mr. Know-It-All 5.

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Z104.3. Alex Warren's got a new gig, and this one could get messy. The Ordinary Singer will host the Kids' Choice Awards on November 14th with Taylor leading the nominations with 6, followed by Ariana Grande and Sabrina Carpenter with 5. Fan voting already open with a favorite song showdown between Taylor's The Fate of Ophelia, Sabrina's Manchild, and Bieber's Daisies. That airs on CBS and Nickelodeon.

0: wanted.
1: This is Baltimore's number one hit music station. It is Z104.3. Let's get into this. Now, Jordan, come to the microphone in the back room for a second.
2: Now, explain
1: this concept of editing your friends, because I couldn't agree with you more.
2: Yeah, I put up an emergency poll on my close friends list on Instagram.
1: That's right. I needed
2: help with an outfit, so obviously I asked my close friends. And more than half of them didn't even respond to the poll. They just ignored it and let it, like, just skip my story.
1: Now, this is a trap. This wasn't really in need, right? You were setting them up for failure.
2: Kind of, because I've added so many people into my close friends.
1: Yeah.
2: Way too many. So I was like, okay, let me just see if, like, my true homies are going to respond. And now I know who the true homies are.
1: So what percentage would you say of these true homies, of the homies in general, were true homies?
3: I love when you say homies.
1: It is homies. Listen, when I get home, sometimes my homies are home with me. And I home in on them. Can I tell you something that it almost makes me feel pain to say, and I am a positive person, and I want to be optimistic, but I'm going to be a little real for a second.
3: Oh, no.
1: Most people in life will disappoint you.
2: No.
3: Consistently disappointed.
1: I'm telling you, more people will disappoint you than not.
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0: Baltimore's number one hit music station, Z1043. Tanya, why are you not breathing? What's going on over there? You're not breathing.
1: You said you're interested in this new way of meeting people. Does that mean you're finally going to go on the apps?
0: I said I'm interested in finding a different way to meet people. And Sisney's like, oh, have you heard of this new dating app?
1: Right.
0: What is it?
2: No, it's not a new dating app. It's a new dating trend.
0: Fine. What is it?
2: It's a breakfast date. This is the new thing. Forget dinner, drinks, all that. No, a breakfast date would be like just grabbing coffee, pancakes
0: and coffee.
2: Breakfast
0: eggs.
2: Instead.
0: Eggs are romantic.
2: And then if it's going great, you have the rest of the day to continue the date if you want to. And if it's not going so great, at least your whole day's not ruined.
0: This is something I could get behind. Mm-hmm. I like this idea. Yeah. I really like this idea for that very reason. Secondly, I'm really good for about 90 minutes during coffee. My dialogue for the coffee portion of it is pretty solid. What's going to happen after? I don't know. Things are going well and my adrenaline kicks in, I hope. I actually would do this. And I think it's a very charming idea.
2: Uh-huh.
0: Because you order different things. I'll take by that. Oh, you're going to have the oatmeal? That's not exciting. Let's get the stack of pancakes. That's
2: right,
0: exciting.
2: For the table.
0: What time is the ideal time to have it? It's not too early to do it at 8, is it?
2: 8 is aggressive, in my opinion.
0: Because you got to get ready. You don't really have to get ready. Or do you have to get ready? 9:30? I don't want to be 10. 10's noon. Now it's noon.
2: I think 10 is... 9 is still early.
0: But if you do it at 10 and things go well, you don't get to go to lunch because you're full from the stack of pancakes at 10. I like 9.
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1: Well, Tanya just said, Ryan, I could so see you doing this, by the way. And that is taking a picture in front of a window, but not realizing that your reflection of nudity is in the photo. Is that correct? You could see me doing that?
2: I could. This is like really just a PSA for you and for everybody.
0: Coming up next. They say.

0: thank you for being with us on Z1043, Baltimore's number one hit music station. All right, the trending report.
1: So Tom Welling, he played Clark Kent in Smallville, and they were doing this 25th anniversary in New York City. So he posted the photo of the New York skyline, which everybody does when they go to New York City, with the caption, "Hello, NYCC." But the problem was the window acted like a mirror, and Tom was completely naked.
0: You got to check your photos. You got to squeeze them up, zoom them out.
1: No, but you don't look like when you look.
0: Yes, you do.
1: No.
0: I check every single reflection in every picture
2: to see. Is
0: this
2: the photo?
1: Yes. So do you see where it's kind of, there's like a gray squiggle in the bottom left-hand corner?
0: You mean that tiny circle there?
1: Yes, that's basically where he and his Mr. Goodbar were.
2: What? Oh.
0: Oh, you had to use Mr. Goodbar as we get up to Halloween, too. And I'm looking at what candies I'm going to give out.
2: Is he sitting down? I'm so confused.
1: It's
0: male anatomy, Sissy. Yeah. Where do you want to begin?
1: Yeah, I don't know how.
0: Where do you want us to show you?
1: Well, no, I put the blurred version on the sheet. I did not put
0: he's all getting that thing down.
1: But listen, his photo.
0: Mean the picture.
1: This photo was up for 10 hours, TMZ
0: until
1: said,
0: before he
1: deleted
0: down.
1: It. And he has 2.3 million followers. So that
2: treat.
1: Thing has been screenshotted and sent around, and it is...
0: Happy Halloween.
1: Yeah.
2: Literally.
1: You can definitely...
0: I look for mirrors, I look for reflections, and I double-check by zooming out before I throw it up. Now, if you ever see a reflection or something in one of my photos I post, intentional.
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1: And there you go. That's going to wrap it up for us. Tomorrow we're going to come back. Now, Halloween, if you're stocking up on Halloween treats, this item is having a moment up over 500% in the past few years. I'll share that with you. Have a good one.

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0: Stranger Danger co-host day on Z104.3. So welcome, Lindsay. Let's get right into it. I need to know the important stuff. Are you a pumpkin spice or an apple cinnamon flavor person?
1: Pumpkin girly.
0: Okay, always. Like, you're not sick of it.
1: No.
0: I'm so glad that there are more apple cinnamon things. I think pumpkin spice can be anything. It can be actual pumpkin. It can be nutmeg. It can be cinnamon. Like, it could be...
1: That is true.
0: Any of the above. But give me apple cinnamon. Although I did try the apple pie Oreos. No bueno. They're not.
1: Yeah,

0: Are you coming in or what?
1: We're really getting right into this with Lindsay on Z104.3. You have had a tough year.
2: Mm-hmm.
3: You said you restarted everything, basically. I mean, new job.
2: Yep.
3: Relationship is gone.
2: Gone.
3: And you caught him cheating.
2: Yes. I plugged in the Furbo, the pet camera, before I left because just something was off. That intuition was hitting hard.
3: Yeah.
2: And I logged on the next morning on my drive back, and there they were, standing in the living room.
3: So it wasn't even like you got, did you get a notification that there was action or
2: no?
3: You just like...
2: I just fired up the app.
3: Did you hide the camera at all?
2: It was on the fireplace mantle.
3: Okay. Did he ever see the camera?
2: Before he left the house with her, he did. And he unplugged it.
3: So did you take a screenshot, send it to him? Like, how did you let him know that you knew what was going on?
2: I have screenshots, but I never sent them.
3: Okay. You said you gathered your friends and everyone just went over to the house.
2: Yeah.
3: I love that your friends got into motion right away. You said they got their husbands, they brought trailers. Yeah, and
2: it was incredible.
3: Emptied the house.
2: Yes. Everything was mine except for the couch and the bed. And we got me out of the house in a couple hours.
3: That's amazing.
2: And he came home to nothing.
3: What did he... I'm assuming he texted you or called you.
2: No.
3: What?
2: Yeah. Yeah.
3: So have you spoken since then?
2: We have.
3: Okay.
2: Like,
3: how long
2: after? It wasn't immediately after. It wasn't until, like, I think a day or two after. You know, now you have to replenish the pantry and you need to go shopping for things.
3: Oh, my God.
2: Basic needs.
3: So what did he say?
2: A whole lot of nothing.
3: Yeah.
2: A whole lot. And there's still going to be answers that I'm not going to get.
3: Right.
2: Unapologetic, but then still wants to be with me. But
3: of course.
2: Yeah.
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0: up for all of us on this Stranger Danger co-host day. I am Alyssa Bethany. She was just talking about how she caught her man cheating through the Furbo cam. I have a question, though, because you said you have a really good group of friends that helped you move out.
1: They're amazing.
0: Like, so were they anticipating something like this happening?
1: No.
0: Wow.
1: And but what's weird is that I had some had some feelings. There were some red flags, but it was after we moved in.
0: I don't know what's worse, when your friends warn you and then you have to tell them that they were right, or to be like, no, this person that you loved for me is bad, and we both have to hate him now.
1: Right? On a train.

0: Lindsay is joining me. Have you ever had something get taken from TSA?
1: Yes.
0: What?
1: A wine corkscrew.
0: Oh, yeah.
1: I didn't know it was in my purse.
0: There was a guy who was sneaking drugs in a desktop computer. Did you think it was inconspicuous right. with your desktop computer going through in your carry-on?
1: Like, oh, they won't look at this.
0: They did. They did. And they caught it.

0: The Beaches right there, they are going to be a part of Jingle Ball presented by Capital One. And we are now less than 2 months away. So get your tickets with Z104.3. I'm Elizabeth Bethany, and I have Lindsay here today, too. I found this website. Have you heard of notaweddingcrasher.com?
1: No.
0: You can buy tickets to people's weddings, strangers' weddings.
1: That's fun.
0: I think it's great.
1: That sounds like a good time.
0: Some of them are a little expensive, but I was looking. There's one in Baltimore. They are having a Harry Potter theme, and it's like all black. I never saw anything or read anything Harry Potter, so I don't get it.
1: Same.
0: It tells you the dress code. It tells you how much it'll cost, what time. And the few that I looked at did seem, you know, not just your average wedding. But some people might put it up there if they have extra seats last minute.
1: Okay, cool.
0: I want to go to strangers' weddings. I love weddings. I think all my friends are done for a little bit.
1: Same.
0: Of getting married. Same. So, yes, I invite me to your wedding or I will pay to get a ticket. The question is, though, do you go alone? Like, I don't know that I'm going to buy a ticket and go by myself.
1: I'm going by myself.
0: You would?
1: Yeah, absolutely.
0: Especially you could also find a hot guy and hook up, too, though.
1: That's true, too.
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1: A few times.
0: What'd you get?
1: So Casey Musgraves tickets. Mm,
0: good.
1: And then iHeart.
0: The Wango Tango.
1: Wango Tango, yeah.
0: Took you on a little trip.
1: Uh-huh.
0: See? And all you have to do is call. People like think that it doesn't actually happen.
1: It happens. Living proof. Call in.
0: Or it's a keyword on the website. Like $1,000 could happen for you coming up in a few minutes.

0: Lindsay is here. I just saw there's a place that is going viral because they are offering espresso martinis with a cigarette on the side.
1: Oh.
0: Do you smoke?
1: No.
0: No. I don't want to make cigarettes cool again.
1: No, and I feel like this generation, our generation, doesn't smoke.
0: I would like to think that. I mean, we grew up in smoky bars.
1: Yes.
0: Well, I say grew up, but like for two years, maybe. I don't want that back. No. I don't like doing that much laundry.
1: Or washing my hair that much.
0: That.
1: Because the smell is real.
0: Don't do it. Don't support this.
1: And it's a real cigarette.
0: Yes.
1: I like a refrigerator cigarette, a Diet Coke.
0: Okay. But... I was like, I don't know where you're going.

0: on Z104.3. It is a Stranger Danger co-host day with me, Elizabethany, and today it's Lindsay.
1: Hello.
0: I mentioned earlier, and now I kind of want to dive into it, because I keep getting these waves of sadness.
1: No.
0: Where I remember this movie that I watched the other night. I don't know why I do this to myself. I see a movie and I'm like, that one's going to make me cry. Yes. And I'm on a plane. I don't know why I do that on a plane. I had no idea what this movie was about. It's called Omaha. It looked like it was an independent film, and it was. And it's about this dad and his kids. And I don't want to say the whole movie, because in case anyone else wants to completely wreck themselves, they can watch it. But at one point, like, it's this dad who's struggling in life, and like, he takes his kids on a road trip, and he like drops the dog off, the family dog, at the SPCA.
1: Oh no.
0: I'm going to start crying.
1: I'm out. Like,
0: because like,
1: yeah,
0: you have a dog, you get it. And he just like takes his dog that has already been on this journey with him. And
1: yeah.
0: Oh my God.
1: I would feel the same.
0: Ugly sobbing on the plane. But then it goes on and it gets worse from there.
1: No.
0: In terms of sadness. The way like I keep thinking, because it was kind of technically a true story. So the way I keep like thinking about the emotions that like all these people involved, and there's a really good actress in it. Her name was, I forget, Molly something. And she's playing the elder daughter. I can just feel the weight that she's carrying, like having to take care of her dad, having to take care of her brother. She doesn't even say many words, but like, it was
1: so sad. That's a lot.
0: Am I recommending the movie? I don't know. You said you don't like watching things that make you cry, so don't watch it.
1: Listen, I like a good rom-com.
0: It's not that.
1: Every now and again, but this, yeah, if there's a dog in the movie, I'm probably not going to watch it.
0: I don't know that there's a single moment of laughter. But if anybody also wants to be wrecked for multiple days, this happened on Saturday and I'm still feeling it. It was called Omaha.
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16: They say the holy water's watered down, and this town's lost its faith. Our colors will fade eventually, so if our time is running out, day after day, we'll make the mundane a masterpiece. Oh my, my, oh my, my love, I take one look at you, you're taking me out.

0: three, if you are dating someone new and you want to see their place, do you think you should give them a heads up? Like, they should know, they should plan, they should clean, or should it be unexpected so you see what it's really like?
1: I would want a heads up. I would need it. If they live alone, especially, they don't, they can live in whatever filth they want to live in.
2: Very true.
0: Yeah. We were talking yesterday about the biggest red flags that people see when they go over for the first time. And then I just started thinking, like, should they have prep time or should it be a surprise visit?
2: Get some sheets on that mattress.

0: stupid song could ever say.
1: Lindsay is here. I just saw there's a place that is going viral because they are offering espresso martinis with a cigarette on the side.
2: Oh.
1: I don't want to make cigarettes cool again.
2: No, and I feel like this generation, our generation, doesn't smoke.
1: I mean, we grew up in smoky bars.
2: Yes.
1: Well, I said grew up, but like for two years maybe. I don't want that back. I don't like doing that much laundry.
2: Or washing my hair that much.
1: That.

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1: About to give you Cat's Eye with Animal, but before we do that, Lindsay leaving as my Stranger Danger co-host, thank you. How are you feeling?
2: I mean, when do you get to do something like this? Kind of living my radio dreams right now. Like, this is so fun.
1: It is.

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0: 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Come on, are guys really princesses?
1: I will say men these days are quite different and not as the same as they are father figures. 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
0: What does that mean? What does that mean? Are you saying that we are princesses? Is that what you're saying?
1: I think we need to lower expectations at times.
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2: 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If you can get this right, I got Carly Rae Jepsen tickets for you. Seems like you hear about them all the time, but half of Americans claim they've never used one. What are they? Seems like you hear about these all the time, but half of us have never used one before. What is this? 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Good luck.

0: Z1043, get this right, and you got Carly Rae Jepsen tickets. Seems like you hear about them all the time, but half Americans claim they've never used one. What are they?
1: Is it AI? Chatbot?
0: Yes, that is the right answer. Have you ever used one before?
1: Yeah, oh my God, all the time.
0: Oh, really? I only used it for a couple of nights and then got creeped out by and stopped using it. Now I just, I'll use
1: it. It can be a little creepy.

David Bridal is working on a pet collection. 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It starts from $9 to $65. This is actually hilarious. It's Z1043 with Zara Larson on.

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I got a chance for you to win a grand coming up at 5 o'clock. You know, we pretty much have this from 9 to 5. It's pay your bills, and you could possibly be our Jingle Ball VIP in D.C. and New York, too, if you win the money as well. It's Z1043. Here's House Tour. Sabrina Carpenter.

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I'm Mike Kleino. 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

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We got Nickelback, TXT, Ludacris, and One Republic, and more. If you want these tickets, all you gotta do is be caller 14, all right? Good luck at Z104.3. Here's Teddy Swims.

0: 3. Who is this?
1: Ashley.
0: Where are you checking in from?
1: White Marsh.
0: Do you want to go to DC's Jingle Ball?
1: Yeah.
0: Who do you want to see? Who do you want to see?
1: Well, you said Nickelback. That one sounds great.
0: Okay, we got Somber, Jonas Brothers, Ludacris, One Republic, and more are going to be there, okay? Congratulations.
1: Oh, my God. This is so exciting.
0: You are caller 14. What are you doing right now?
1: Sitting in front of the mall. I was going to go in and get something to eat.
0: Well, now you got to go get an outfit while you're there, too, right?
1: Yeah, seriously.

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0: Jonas is going to be at DC's Jingle Ball. 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So close to a Costco. So house hunters are considering many factors when choosing a new home. This is hilarious. Are the schools good? The neighborhood safe? And now how close is the Costco? Are you kidding me right now? I think it's like 15 minutes from me. Is that too far? Now I'm kind of nervous about this. Costco, like people are really making a big deal out of Costco now, being so close to you. It's Z104.3.
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word hey, it's become kind of like anxiety inducing in the workplace. 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Oh my God, that's so stressful even thinking about it. Still, Lefty's on Z1043. On a train.

0: 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So Mercy High School is taking over tonight at 6 o'clock. 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
7: Z1043.
8: Baltimore weather.
9: Possible showers tonight, dropping down to 60. Tomorrow, going to get up around 79 with possible thunderstorms in the afternoon time.
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0: Z104.3, we got Mercy High School, the high school team of the week, hanging out with us today. We got Ellie, the class president, the senior class president, hanging out with us. So, and you got a big day on Saturday. Mm-hmm. So what's the big day? Tell everybody the big day.
1: So we have our open house this Saturday, October 17th from 10 to 2. And we're super excited to meet all the future Mercy sisters.
0: That's awesome. Okay, so are you guys all going to be there as well?
1: Yep.
0: Look at that. All going to school on a Saturday. That's awesome.
1: Yep.
0: Okay. It's Z104.3. Here's Olivia Rodrigo.

0: Z104.3, our high school of the week is Mercy High School. I got Taylor hanging out with me right now, and you're the co-president of the choir, right?
1: Yes, I am. And also, I have my other co-pres here.
2: Hi, I'm Angelina. I'm also the co-president. It's called our Mercy Mezzos.
0: All right, so you guys are going to sing the
1: Alma Mater.
0: Yes, thank you. Go ahead.

0: Excellent. That was a really good job. All right, so Mercy's High School is hanging out with us. Do you want to give any shout-outs to anybody that's listening right now?
1: I want to give a shout-out to my dad, for sure, if you're listening. And
0: he better be listening, right?
1: Miss Kimberly.
0: They better be. How about you? Anybody shout-out to?
2: My mom and my best friend, Brooklyn.
0: All right, they better be listening right now. 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

0: Z1043, we got Mercy High School, our high school of the week. Woo-hoo! And we got Kelly and Juliet. You guys are both athletes. One, let me get this right. You're the runner and you're softball, right?
1: Indeed.
0: Yes. Okay. I'm sorry. This is the small things that get me excited that I'm right about it. Okay, so tell me all about that because you guys have a special open house too.
1: Yes, we do. So I'm a varsity cross country and track captain.
0: Okay.
1: And we have our athletics open house coming up November 18th.
2: So I am a varsity softball member, and come visit us from 6 to 7:30 that day.
1: Hope to see you there.
0: All right, shout outs to anybody. Anybody listening right now? Do you want to say what's up to?
1: I want to give a shout out to my mom.
0: Okay. You? Anybody?
2: I'll give a shout out to my mom and my best friend, Lily.
0: Okay, look at that. Lily's getting a shout out. That's awesome. All right, we got Mercy High School hanging out at Z1043. Here's Sabrina Carpenter right now.

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He's new. The Friday Throwback Dance Party and more. 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Awesome.

0: me.
1: Z1043 Mercy High School is our high school of the week. Hanging out. All right, so you are Aubrey, right?
2: Yes.
1: Okay, I said it right. Okay, I was worried. Okay, so you're clarinetist.
2: Yes, I am. I'm part of many of the things in our arts department at Mercy, so I play the clarinet in our ensemble, which is a mix of a band and an orchestra. I'm also in our select choir, the Mercy Mezzos, and I do the musicals.
1: That's cool. So you're in the plays too. Oh, but you sing, you do the music for the plays, you said.
2: Do the musicals. That's and cool. Then I help out with little things, costumes and stuff like that during the plays.
1: That's awesome. So you guys have a big open house for everybody to come check out on Saturday.
2: Yes, we've got a huge open house going on this Saturday, October 17th from 10 to 2. And for any students who are particularly interested in the arts, we have our out.

0: Z104.3, our high school of the week is Mercy High School, hanging out with us. And, you know, it's good to see everything that's going on with you guys. And you guys are doing a play. I didn't even know you guys did this. So anybody can come to the play?
1: Yes.
0: Okay. So tell me about the play.
1: So through November 13th and 15th, Mercy's having a double showing of horror performances. It's Dracula and Jekyll and Hyde.
0: Okay.
1: The ticket link is in our Mercy High School website.
0: Oh, that's awesome. Okay. So are you going to be in the play?
1: Yes.
0: Okay. What role are you?
1: So I'm Miss Fern in Dracula.
0: Okay. All right. Awesome. So you know what? Let's play Dracula coming up next. Tama and Paola is on Z104.3 next.
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6: Baltimore weather.
7: Possible showers tonight, dropping down to 60. Tomorrow, going to get up around 79 with possible thunderstorms in the afternoon time.
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104.3, and I'm really bummed. Chris Brown and Usher show got canceled for Saturday. I was looking forward to this show. Man, this sucks. I'm going to have to find something else to do. It's going to be cold, though. Only get up around 54 degrees for Saturday. It's Pink Panthers on Z104.3.

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8: 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Baltimore weather.
9: Possible showers tonight, dropping down to 60. Tomorrow, going to get up around 79 with possible thunderstorms in the afternoon time.
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So if you're interested in getting thinner, going to therapy, starting peptides, setting boundaries, taking supplements, making your better, getting closure, then I would humbly recommend other podcasts. 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
1: 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You know, we just go out and do just a few deliveries. 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
0: 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You're making your kids DoorDash with you. 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